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3: You didn't think I'd know that one? No. All right. What's my middle name? What's my middle name?
2: I know it's nerdy.
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2: I know it's like, I know it's Anthony. What Your middle name is Anthony.
3: No, it's okay. My first name, you idiot. That's my first
6: you had
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6: You 50-50 shot.
3: That's literally my first name.
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3: 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Thank you so much.
6: Oh, yeah, baby. You're having sexual congress with a woman.
2: Now put that in your head. Right. I hope that pops up the next time.
3: Most of what I think is, hey, 20 bucks is 20 bucks. Man, chores? Y'all think of chores, though? Really?
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1: aren't so much bad as they are tragically stupid.
2: So what, you don't have to take your fat ass back up to the ketchup dispenser?
3: No, of course
2: like, what?
3: Not.
2: Like, no. Why are you trying to fit that much ketchup in a cup? 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
3: Do you know how much ketchup I go through? I once at a Red Robin went through a whole bottle. I was in my fat phase, and I had just gotten broken up with at the time, so it's okay, because they give you never-ending fries, and I just sat there till the ketchup bottle was empty.
2: Damn.
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3: 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I drank them. Stay in school, kids.
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4: Yeah, just rip it off Earl. I'm fine.
2: Exactly.
4: We start out okay.
2: Right. And then in the middle of the night, he's like an Eskimo just shivering.
4: Well, it's okay. He doesn't need that much blanket because I take up so much of the bed that he's pushed all the way to the edge.
2: Nothing in my life surprises me less than finding out you sleep like an a-hole. Like, I bet you starfish.
4: Oh, yeah.
2: I can tell you starfish that whole bed.
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1: aren't so much bad as they are tragically stupid.
4: What are we doing?
2: What are we doing? 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
4: No, this took a weird turn, and I did it.
2: Yeah. Yeah, you did.
4: I did.
2: Yeah, you did it. That's right. It took a weird turn, and it's all because of you. We are getting weird looks from across the hall, the AM station.
4: Yeah. They're just jealous of how hot we are.
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1: aren't so much bad as they are tragically stupid.
4: My friend eats bugles with easy cheese and makes them look like tiny ice cream cones. Is that not brilliant?
2: I hope. Well, A, yes, that's brilliant. B, tell me your friend smokes weed without telling me your friend smokes weed.
4: Right.
2: C, I hope you've all written that friend's obituary because you're going to need it soon. Last thing I'm going to tell you is that guy is not going to be buried with both feet.
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1: aren't so much bad as they are tragically stupid.
2: Sir, you tried to fight a kangaroo. Where did this happen? Why did this happen? Was it like a sanctioned match? Did you guys have to go get drug tested? Was there a fighting commission involved? I want to know how this happened.
4: A petting zoo.
2: You got arrested? You got arrested for fighting a kangaroo at a petting zoo?
4: Wow.
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1: aren't so much bad as they are tragically stupid.
4: Okay, and I'm going to put this in the fridge.
2: Take 20 minutes to figure out how to make eggs tomorrow. She's on trials. We're going to have this stupid argument again tomorrow. Jeez. Tomorrow it's going to be like, well, why didn't they tell you not to drink the raw egg whites? They didn't tell you not to. It says nowhere on here, don't drink the raw egg whites. I drank them. Stay in school, kids.
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2: 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Do it again.
3: 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Oh, I smell coffee. 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That was worse than lightning. That was worse than lightning. I forgot I had my coffee.
2: The most redneck. I gotta get that. Most redneck thing. That was worse than lightning.
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3: What are the chances you are listening to this while drinking a nice hot cup of coffee? If so, don't let me stop you. For years, we've been reporting on the health benefits of coffee, and that's not going to stop today. A new study, this one out of Harvard School of Public Health, found that coffee and tea could help lower your risk of developing dementia. People who enjoyed 1 to 3 caffeinated cups a day saw the biggest impact. In addition to the caffeine, coffee contains hundreds of bioactive compounds that can influence inflammation, glucose metabolism, vascular function, and oxidative stress. It's also possible coffee drinkers might be doing other things that keep them healthy. Eating a more balanced diet, getting plenty of exercise, sleep, not smoking, or drinking too much alcohol. And finally, staying socially active. I'm Dr. Sanjay Gupta, helping you live a better life.
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5: And you grab me by the collar. You push me up against the wall. Push me up against the wall. She grabs me by the collar. She pushes me up against the wall. And she says, "Don't you ever." She's got spit flying out of her mouth. "Don't you ever suggest that you bring a canine unit to a place where I am." And I go, "Okay, just, you know, don't smoke weed that day." And she goes, "I am weed. I am weed."
6: I forgot about that. I was so mad.
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4: aren't so much bad as they are tragically stupid.
6: I can make you a damn good cappuccino. Well, my phone
5: I wish was... You, I wish you'd get to make it. 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
5: Did you lose your frothing arm in the war? What happened? I don't got a frothing arm! That's not something you typically hear someone scream.
6: No, you know, like on the espresso machine. It's got a frothing arm.
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4: aren't so much bad as they are tragically stupid.
6: If they've got a ghost outfit on, you can't see the bees underneath. Do you see what I'm saying? I explained this to you before. It's going to be a bee. I swear there's a bee under there. It's under the ghost outfit. That is stupid. Jesus Christ.
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5: 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And for that amount of money, Fat Becca will deliver it right to your house. two questions, MJ. How much is the calendar and how much for a weekend with Fat Becca? Sir! 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
3: 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That was worse than lightning. 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
2: 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That was worse than lightning.
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3: 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I'm not going to lie. Come on, you're not a little curious?
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2: 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And it turns out it's Johnny with the fastest catalytic converter removal. Absolutely. 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
1: aren't so much bad as they are tragically stupid.
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2: Oh. Yeah.
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3: So I don't think you're that uncomfortable.
2: Yeah.
4: Yes, if I black out drunk. Yeah.
2: When fireball shots are involved, he doesn't care.
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2: Much like Monkey Boy's taint. Jacked.
4: Up,
2: thank you.
3: I realize when you say his taint is jacked, it makes it seem like it's like muscular. Like, you know, like it's just lifted weights. I mean, out there power walking.
4: I haven't been to the gym in a while, but you always want to take time to.
2: Oh, yeah. 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
3: 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Y'all think of chores, though? 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
3: I forgot about that. 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
2: I want to tell everybody, obviously the Nelk fans know, yo, Steiny running it, I'm doing you a favor. So we'll see where it goes. Could be crazy. This might get wild in here, dude. This is just about me being myself.
3: Cap or no cap?
2: That's probably cap. Gonna be chaotic. I can't guarantee anything. All I can guarantee is that you're gonna be entertained. 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
7: you had a
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3: Oh, my God.
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13: 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I'm not going to lie. Come on, you're not a little curious?
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2: 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"Don't you ever suggest that you bring a canine unit to a place where I am." And I go, "Okay, just, you know, don't smoke weed that day." And she goes, "I am weed. I am weed."
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1: A better life with Dr. Sanjay Gupta.
2: 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No matter how hard you try, you nod off, and that is never a good look. Aside from the obvious, making sure you're getting enough sleep, there are a couple quick pick-me-ups that experts recommend before you take your seat. If you have time, you might try to squeeze in a quick nap, just a couple minutes even. That can increase your alertness. Or try to pop outside for a quick walk, get your blood and your hormones pumping, splash some cold water on your face, or grab a cup of coffee, obviously. If you're not a caffeine drinker, even just taking small sips of water throughout your meeting could be enough to keep you awake. Of course, you could also make a point to engage in the meeting. You're not likely to fall asleep while you're actually talking. I'm Dr. Sanjay Gupta, helping you live a better life.
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1: aren't so much bad as they are tragically stupid.
2: 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A bear approached the pond and tried to steal the trout from his fishing pole.
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1: aren't so much bad as they are tragically stupid.
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2: No, you know, like on the espresso machine. 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
2: arm.
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1: Mom's being mean to me.
2: No, I'm not.
1: Mom's being mean to me, and she just hit me with the calm down. She yelled, no more sugar for you.
2: No more sugar.
1: Thank you, Drives with Subaru, Not a Lesbian. She dropped us off donuts from Daylight Donuts in Nicholasville.
2: Yeah.
1: We were talking about donuts yesterday, and I realized, like, I know way too much. I know way too much about local donuts than I should for a guy who wants to lose weight. This is why I'm round.
2: Yeah.
1: Right. So I've eaten, like, that blueberry fritter. I never had their blueberry fritter. Holy cow, that's good. You were right. That's really good. Thank you. Thank you so much. Between coffee and sugar,
2: I know.
1: I'm your problem now.
2: I know. Like, you're vibrating. Like, God.
1: I am. It's so true. I am. Woo! All right. Welcome, everybody. Welcome to the show. Thank you for joining us. Happy Friday. Man, that blueberry fritter is something. That is good. Yeah, you were right about that. She was right about that. I have a problem telling women when they're right, but you're right.
2: I mean, enjoy it.
1: Because
2: that never happens.
1: Yeah, I haven't told MJ that in 33 years that we've known each other.
2: I don't care.
1: Yeah, I know. Anyway, happy What the Friday. We got our she's going to pick the first What the Friday song, and she wanted to hear some My Chemical Romance.
2: Okay.
1: So that's how we'll start the What the Friday off today. I'm just saying that out loud so I remember. Now, happy day. Happy good day. It's Friday, and we got a big old thick girthy show for you today. How are you doing?
2: I'm good. I took Bird to the vet yesterday, got her annual vaccines and checkup, and it was like almost $200.
1: She got the shot.
2: She got all of it, and she has to go back in a couple weeks.
1: I don't want that dog near me if she's vaccinated. Dare you? How dare you get her the shot? How dare you get her the jab? That dog. The doctor looked at her.
2: Oh, the doctor knows her. Like, and they know her.
1: And they cleared her to, like, live and leave?
2: Yeah.
1: Okay.
2: Yeah, she's good. They love her because she's a cool dog. She really is. She just stinks and is expensive and has health issues. I mean, she stinks. And there's nothing you can do about it.
1: Well,
2: no, it's like she can walk outside for 2 seconds and come back in and it's dirty river. It's just nasty. That's what me and Earl call it.
1: She's short.
2: She's a small dog, and she can just run by you, and you're like,
1: ma'am, don't listen. You don't have to put all that dog's business out there.
2: Just saying.
1: Like, she's gaspy. She's whiny. She can't breathe. She's round. She's burrito-like.
2: She lost 3 pounds. What? Think about that.
1: What?
2: Yeah.
1: She lost 3 pounds. That's like 30 on a person.
2: Yeah.
1: Man, is she on the pill? The Ozempic? Did she get the shot?
2: No, on thyroid medicine now.
1: So, you don't have to talk about all her problems. Like, I know
2: her
1: breath
2: is bad.
1: I know. Trust me, I know.
2: You know.
1: I've seen the dog. I've met the dog. I've cuddled the dog. She's, you know. But I feel bad now because you're just putting all her business out here.
2: Nah, she's so cute. It doesn't matter. It doesn't matter. Like,
1: Poppy, okay, we're being honest. Like, Poppy, and I thought this was impossible for dogs, sometimes gets like a sweaty smell. And I'm like, dogs can't sweat.
2: Right.
1: So how do you get body odor? You don't have glands.
2: Again, that's Bird. It's the same thing. It must be some oils or something. I don't know. Because seriously, if she just just steps outside, like, ugh.
1: Does Bird do the thing where, like, I give Poppy a bath? Because Poppy actually doesn't mind taking baths. So I give her a bath because, you know, she stinks. And the minute she's done with her bath, she goes outside.
2: Yeah.
1: And then literally rolls, like, looks for, like, oh, is that a dead bird?
2: Yeah, the smelliest.
1: Awesome.
2: Yeah.
1: Yeah, awesome. Dead bird next to a turd. Great. I'm going to roll in that.
2: Yep, she does the same thing.
1: And, like rolls in it.
2: Oh,
1: like,
2: yeah.
1: Like gets her body.
2: Yeah, side thing.
1: Yeah, like, gets your body all in it.
2: Disgusting.
1: Like, all, like, and then she'll get on her back.
2: Yeah.
1: And she'll, like, almost, like she's praising Jesus, but she can't. But she's, like, rolling on her, in a turd.
2: Yeah. It's almost like they get offended when you make them smell good.
1: When I give,
2: because I've got a spray, like, it's four dogs that stink. It's like a Febreze for dogs. And if I try to get Bird with it, she will look at me like I have just punched her in the face.
1: Like, bitch, I have spent all this time getting this smell on me. I work hard to get this smell on me.
2: Yeah.
1: And you're going to go and do this? It'd be like when MJ got arrested and they de-loused her.
2: Yeah, I guess it would be, huh?
1: Hey, it's offensive. Like, you work so hard to put whatever smell on you that you like. And the next thing you know, the police department decide, we got to delouse you before you go into jail.
2: Yeah.
1: And, you know, hit you with the hose.
2: Yeah, that sucks.
1: In this scenario, you're the cops.
2: Yeah, that's... Well, I mean, wow. You know what?
1: When did you become the man?
2: When my dog started smelling like a dirty river.
1: Dirty rivers are really bad. Like, that's...
2: Yeah, and it's a good description of what she smells like.
1: Dirty River does sound like a really sad band name, too. It really does. You want to go see Dirty River tonight? You know, yeah. I kind of don't, but I think we're going to, right? I don't really want to. But listen, it's What the Friday. If you want to hear something from What the Friday, we've already gotten some. Let's see. I got some Breaking Benjamin requests. We got, so, where are we? 6:08 in the morning, your nipples are... 6:08 in the morning, your nipples are probably hard, so you probably deserved it. I didn't do anything wrong other than eat a couple of donuts and a blueberry fritter.
2: You're hopped up on sugar and coffee.
1: I am.
2: And you're not. I don't want to see you go get a refill. Oh, if you get a refill coffee, you can use this.
1: I was actually about to get a refill.
2: No, use this today.
1: I'm not using your stupid little Stanley tiny one.
2: This is this is as much coffee as I'm allowing you to have.
1: The blueberry fritter. Before, like... You should try a bite that I left a little. You should try that. It's really good. I know you're all about the kolaches. MJ saw the kolaches there. Thank you, Driver Super Not a Lesbian. I can tell she really listens. MJ saw those kolaches and grabbed them with her grubby little hands.
2: I did.
1: And I said, I told her, your friends at the AM station, I'm like, we got some donuts in here. And I said, I think there's a kolache. And she goes, there's not.
2: I did.
1: I go, no, I think there's some kolaches. She goes, no, there's not. That green ain't your color, girl.
2: That's what, listen, green is envy. I'm not envious. I have the kolaches.
1: You were not. MJ was not
2: I'm not sharing them.
1: I imagine there was a lot of times where the school had to call your parents and were like, she is just not sharing. She is just not. Every finger paint in the building doesn't belong to her. And she's like, yes, it does. All right. Most of Dirty River is opening for Toad the Wet Sprocket.
2: Did you get your drums?
1: Yes, they came yesterday.
2: Okay.
1: I haven't put them together yet. They came like at 6 o'clock, and we were going out
2: to
1: dinner.
2: Off to a good start.
1: Yeah, off to a good start. Bonnie is going to assemble them for me today. Bonnie's putting my drums in.
2: Really?
1: Yeah. Why do you get married unless you can have someone to do things for you?
2: Oh, my God.
1: Ma'am. All right, hang on. We're starting the day with some My Chemical Romance, and then we got your facts coming up. Happy What the Friday at Z-Rock 103. It's the Rock Station.

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1: Already hitting the ground running with some What the Friday requests. If you want to hear something today, it is What the Friday, 280-1033 on the Z-Rock 103 Porch Pirates text line. Hit us up, but hold off for just a moment because it is time for MJ and I to fill you with facts. We are going to take the knowledge that we have procured from various somewhat probably not the most up and up internet sources. So some of the facts may or may not actually be facts, but we do our best to discern truth from reality and fill you with just the good stuff. Ladies and gentlemen, some of them are a little sketchy.
2: Yours.
1: Ma'am.
2: I mean, yours are, yeah.
1: Ma'am.

0: And you're like, what? Is that a sting? What happened? I get stung by a bee? Because it would take you a second to register because you don't hear it.
1: Yeah.
0: Like a gun you hear. And you're like, boom, gunshot. I got shot. But crossbow, silent, number one. B, like it would be such a quick pain. I don't think you'd feel it at first. So I think it'd be more confusion. And obviously he's alive, so it didn't hit anything important. So I don't know. I'm just so curious, like mentally, what was your reaction to being shot by a crossbow, number one? And then number two, how long after the crossbow bolt entered you did you declare her to be your ex? Was it like in
1: instant,
0: or was it like 3 days after?
1: Yeah, she apologized.
0: You guys worked it out for a couple weeks and things went back to normal. I have a lot of questions for you. And we might have already asked you these questions beforehand, but this guy's name is going to be Bacon Grease, I'm telling you right now. Because his weapon of choice is bacon grease to the face.
1: Yeah.
0: He says, I literally eat bacon 3 times a day. So I guess you're always at the ready.
1: Everybody is like, so many people are saying basically, all I can hear is, what are you going to do? Shoot me with a crossbow in a fairly sarcastic tone?
0: Right. Yeah.
1: And she's like, actually.
0: Did you say that to her? Because at that point, it might be on you.
1: No.
0: If you're going to call her bluff, if a woman has a crossbow and you're going to call her bluff, it's like when you get in a car accident, it's not always one person's 100% at fault, one person's 0%. It's usually like, oh, you're 75% at fault. You're just a person's 20. Like if you're holding a crossbow and I say to you, what are you going to shoot me with a crossbow? 25% of that, it's on me.
1: Yeah.
0: You know, not all of it, but 25% of it's my fault for calling your bluff while you're pointing a crossbow at me. All right, crossbow, please text in with all these answers. I need to know before we play Florida or Not, which we are going to do next. It for Five Finger Death Punch tickets. If you want to play Florida or Not, you got to get on the phone, 280-1033 or 877-444-1033. When we come back, not only will we play Florida or Not, we'll give you, today is the last day for the road trip to Dublin, Ohio, valued at over more than $1,500. Today we'll give you the last keyword in just a few minutes. So stick around. 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
3: We have got an injury collision. That is the outer loop of Manowar Boulevard at Clay's Mill Road. A single vehicle has struck a pole, and that does have the right lane blocked. I'm MJ, and that's your traffic.
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0: I'm okay. 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I forgot I had my coffee.
1: 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That was worse than lightning.
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1: Right, so I think we have a little bit of closure on the crossbow shooting from our listener Crossbow, who was shot by, quote, Crazy X.
2: Oh, yeah.
1: He said, no, I'm on a call. Came in late after the call, and it was really late, and I always told her shoot first if in doubt, and she did. So she thought you were, like, breaking in.
2: Oh.
1: And she shot you with a crossbow. So you stayed together after she shot you with the crossbow. I'm guessing that's not what broke you up then. Your relationship survived her shooting you with a crossbow. And by the way, as a home defense weapon goes, again, I don't know that a crossbow is the best. Because look, you're alive. She got one shot.
2: Yeah, but, you know.
1: What if there's two dudes?
2: Then I'm going to remove the one.
1: Pull it out of me
2: and
1: shoot it
2: the
1: again.
2: Other, yeah.
1: Oh, with it. Again, I don't know that a crossbow is the best home defense weapon. I mean, it's better than nothing.
2: Yeah, definitely.
1: But then you got to have it loaded and ready to go. And I feel like, talk about accidents. Like, I feel like a crossbow is much more likely to go off randomly than anything else.
2: I've not handled crossbows enough to know how sensitive the trigger is, so.
1: Well, let's keep it that way,
2: yeah.
1: Okay? Let's keep it that way. Let's play a little Florida or Not. Today we got the last round of Five Finger Death Punch tickets. For Florida or Not, if you're ready to play, 280-1033 or 877-444-1033. Here we go.

0: let's see. We got today we had Brian on the phone. Brian, how you doing, buddy?
1: Morning, dummies. How are y'all this morning?
0: Morning, dummy.
1: I finally made it through. Yay.
0: Oh, how are you today, sir?
1: Oh, we're doing. How y'all doing?
0: Doing good, man. I assume you are ready to play a little Florida or not.
1: I mean, that's why we call in. Let's go.
0: That's right, Brian. Here we go. Florida or not time. This is an odd story. A video is going viral that is showing a very odd encounter on a beach. A swimmer versus a kite surfer on a beach. A fight ended in the guy who was swimming pulling a gun out of his swim trunks to shoot the kite surfer that he was arguing with. Let me explain. These two men and their families were on a beach. The one guy was, you know what kite surfing is? A boat pulls you.
2: Yeah.
0: And there's a kite. Some people call it parasailing, whatever. Yeah. So one guy was doing that. So there was a guy swimming with his family, literally swim trunks in the water, everything. Well, evidently the kite surfer landed too close to the swimmer and his family, and that started a confrontation. They started arguing with each other. The swimmer gets out of the water, pulls a gun out of his swim trunks, and points it at the kite surfer and pulls the trigger twice.
2: God.
0: Now, luckily, for whatever reason, the gun just clicked. Probably because it had been in the water.
2: That's what I was about to say.
0: Yeah. Makes no sense. Like, by the way, pause. Who in the F goes swimming in the ocean with a gun in their trunks?
2: Salt water's not good for anything.
0: Right.
1: Barney Fife. Going Barney Fife.
0: Yeah. Who is expecting a confrontation so much so that they keep... And when I show you, MJ, come look here. This is the guy... Literally, swim trunks, gun. It's in the waistband of his swim trunks.
2: What an idiot.
0: And
1: you never know. And
2: he was going to shoot this man on a beach in front of everybody.
0: In front of his kids, that guy's kids, that, God and everyone.
2: Crazy.
0: But
1: listen and we don't judge.
0: We don't. Although, I would argue that if you're at the point in life where you're swimming with a handgun in your trunks... You're sort of just looking for a reason to use it.
2: 100%.
0: You know what I mean? Yeah. It's like when you're a hammer, all the world's a nail. When you go swimming with a handgun in the waistband of your swim trunks, I imagine it doesn't take a lot for you to use. Anyway, we don't actually know how the story ended because it's a viral video. And I'm assuming there were some arrests made, but we actually don't have a follow-up. All we know is... Yeah, two guys at a beach, the whole thing's on video, they fight, swim trunks, gun, click, click, I guess you get to live today. That's the story. This happened somewhere, Brian. Where? Is this Florida or anywhere else?
1: I don't know, I gotta say Florida.
0: You know, there are beaches, I'm just gonna say.
1: There are beaches everywhere.
0: Do you know that 70% of the earth is covered in water, which means there's a lot of beaches around. Lots.
1: Well, that is. Let's say anywhere else.
0: This happened, and I don't know how to say it. In Praia de Arribana and Arial de Cabo, in Mexico.
3: Gosh,
0: it's a long. Anyway, okay. That is not Florida, which means
1: the Florida of Mexico.
0: There you go. Imagine what the Florida of Mexico is. You have won yourself some five-figure death punch tickets.
1: Yes.
0: Congratulations.
1: Thank you very much.
0: You're welcome. Congratulations, bro. Hang on one second, okay?
1: I'm surprised to hear that MJ took up for this guy packing a gun. I mean, all week she's taking up for people that doing stupid stuff. So.
0: I know. people shooting their exes with crossbows and, you know.
1: Yeah,
0: she,
1: that's okay. Yeah.
0: All right? Brother, you don't. Brother, you're preaching to the choir. Hang on, Brian. Yes.
2: Shut up, Brian.
0: Ma'am.
2: Sorry.
0: You already attacked him once.
2: I'll do it again.
0: I know you. You don't have to tell me that. I know you will. A couple of texts we have to get through real fast. Kelly left front at home. Driving my son to OT this morning. Can you shout out my little guy, Axel? Of course. Hello, Axel.
2: What a cool name.
0: Yeah, right? It really is a cool name.
2: Yeah. I like that.
0: Live up to your name, kid. Be cool.
2: Don't
0: be like
2: cool.
0: Don't be like MJ.
2: Yeah, definitely don't.
0: Yeah, no. But morning, Axel. Cosmic Duck Guy, could you guys do a PSA to the person in the white SUV who ran a white Camry off the road almost into the median because they didn't check their blind spot, please? What was it?
2: Check.
0: Guy
2: blind
0: in the
2: spots.
0: White SUV. Come on. Do bet. I know it's early. Stop. I know it's morning and you're, you know, half there and all that, but come on. You can't be running our listeners off the road. Also, you know the terms of service. Not only, okay, if you die, you have to replace yourself as a listener. That's in the terms of service you agreed to. But what if someone else takes you out? Do then they have to, you know, okay, you know, like back in the day in indentured servitude, like if you were an indentured servant and you died, mm-hmm. your kid had to step up and fulfill the rest of your like indentured servant term.
2: Yeah.
0: Do we have to do that? Like if you're not a listener, right? I don't know why you wouldn't be. But then you run one of our listeners off the road and they die. You then have to become a listener.
2: No,
0: yeah. I believe so.
2: Well, yes, but also you're supposed to have somebody lined up before anything
0: happens.
2: Well,
0: of course. Duh. No, of course.
2: Duh.
0: But it's almost like subletting an apartment. If I got to move out, I got to get, you know, I don't know. I don't know. I haven't read all the terms of service. I don't know. But I do believe that if you kill one of our listeners, you then have to become a listener as well. But then do we want you? I don't know.
2: Yeah.
0: Even if you kill, I don't know. Maybe. Do you think like if you almost like back in the day, like if you are responsible for someone's death, you have to then take their place. You have to like marry their wife and pay for their house and put their kids in college. That seems like an old medieval law, doesn't it? What? It does. It seems like something like that would be in like in the 1500s. This is what happened. Oh, you killed the guy. You got to raise his family.
2: You're
0: now.
2: Him now.
0: Yeah, you're him now.
2: Can I give out the keyword?
0: Yes.
2: Yes. Okay.
0: So the keyword for our rock and road trip to Dublin, Ohio, just outside of Columbus, with hotel stays, tickets to the aquarium, tickets to the water park, tickets to Legoland, tickets to the zoo, multiple gift cards for restaurants and bars and all kinds of places out there valued at over $1,500. Today's local keyword is
2: aquarium.
0: Oh, why'd you make it so tough?
2: I was running out of words, dude. This is a 2-week thing. I was running out of words.
0: MJ only knows 10 words.
2: You know, because I try to make them all related to the contest.
0: Aquarium. Text aquarium to 859-280-1033 to be entered for your chance to win. Again, that word is aquarium. You're probably better off just voice texting it and saying it than trying to spell it, because I know I'd...
2: Spell check will help you out if you get close enough.
0: Aquarium. Let me see if I can do it.
2: Okay.
0: A... Q-U-A-R-I-U-M? A-Q-U-A-R-I-U-M?
2: You're missing one letter. Look at it. What are you missing?
0: E-U-M. I'm not. A-Q-U-A-R-I-U-M?
2: I-U-A-M.
0: I-U-A-M?
2: Yeah.
0: No. Really?
2: Oh, God.
0: Are you sure? I'm sure you're right. I don't think so.
2: Oh, no.
0: Did you spell it wrong?
2: I did.
0: Oh, my God. Stop the show.
2: Oh, no. Hold on. Don't text. Give me 2 seconds. Do not text that keyword.
0: Man.
2: I'll tell you when. Give me 2 seconds.
0: This is my favorite MJ flub of all time.
2: Do not text the
0: word.
2: Because
0: so many people are texting the word aquarium now.
2: I know.
0: And it's all we're going to see on the text line.
2: Hold on.
0: I'm looking. Everyone's texting aquarium.
2: Hold on. I just need to edit. Keyword.
0: Are you sure you spelled it wrong? Or I spelled it wrong?
2: No, it was definitely...
0: No, MJ spelled it correctly.
2: What?
0: MJ, I spelled it correctly. Still got the bounce, someone's saying.
2: Oh, really?
0: I don't know. I don't know how to spell aquarium.
2: Why won't it let me edit the keyword?
0: Why would you make a word that you're not 100% confident in? You know I can't spell...
2: Oh, wait, no, I spelled it right.
0: Okay.
2: I spelled it right in the keyword thing. I didn't spell it right in the...
0: In the bounce back?
2: In the liner.
0: Oh, okay.
2: Okay, we're good. I spelled it right. Yeah. A-Q-U-A-R-I-U-M.
0: Ma'am.
2: Yeah.
0: Listen.
2: God, that scared me. I spelled it right on the thing that was important.
0: Right, but wrong on the thing we got to read.
2: Right.
0: Right.
2: It's all good.
0: But can I, ma'am, for next time.
2: Can I edit this?
0: Aquarium. Listen.
2: Liners.
0: Pause. We have to make a new show rule. Next time you do keywords.
2: Shut up. Don't tell me how to do my job.
0: You are limited to 2 syllables.
2: No.
0: You get 2 syllables.
2: Shut up.
0: You
2: can't tell me.
0: You can't be doing these 4-syllable words over
2: here. I can.
0: You can, obviously. You spelled it twice and once was wrong.
2: All I got to do is take out one A There we go.
0: Aquarium.
2: Bam. It's fixed in the liner.
0: Is it like that at all the other stations?
2: Yeah, I'm doing that.
0: Ma'am!
2: Right now. They'll be fine.
0: Two syllables. You get two syllables from now on.
2: I spelled it
0: doesn't
2: right.
0: Matter. You get two. Hang on.
2: On the
0: it's
2: bounce back.
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2: be.
0: Stop. 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
2: yeah.
0: are suggesting.
2: I am.
0: Of all people.
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2: Okay.
0: Someone would say, I think it was the great Michael Jackson that said, sometimes you got to take a look at the skank in the mirror.
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0: I surprised myself.
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0: Yeah, let me just put my leg on the counter.
2: My God, don't. 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
0: I surprised myself, yeah. 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Yeah, it's a comfortable position. I put
2: my
0: leg on a 4-foot counter and just lean my knee on it, you know? Nothing weird about that. Nothing. What? Eyes are up here, man.
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2: I can make you a damn good cappuccino. Well, my phone
0: I wish
2: would...
0: I wish you'd get to make it. I wish you'd do something.
2: I don't have a frothing arm.
0: Did you lose it in the war?
2: No.
0: Did you lose your frothing arm in the war? What happened? I don't got a frothing arm! That's not something you typically hear someone scream.
2: No, you know, like on the espresso machine. 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
1: We apologize for MJ spelling debacle of the keyword, but I'd
2: Shut
1: like to,
2: up.
1: No, I was actually going to give you a compliment.
2: Okay.
1: Ma'am.
2: Sorry.
1: I was going to say, she's had to do 2 weeks of these keywords, and that's 10 keywords, five each week, you know, for 2 weeks. It's 10 each word. And she only misspelled one out of 10, which is, she got 9 out of 10. We're focusing on the one she got wrong, but she got 9 out of 10 right. That's 90%. That's an A. That's it. You got an A. Even though you spelled it, you know, I'm trying to, you're still, like, still
2: I
1: an A.
2: I spelled it right in the keyword thing,
1: that's
2: which
1: fine.
2: Is what matters.
1: Say, you're still, she get partial credit. She's sitting at like a 91, 92. It's not a high A, but it's an A nonetheless. When you get your report card, it doesn't say low A, high A. It just says A. So, you know, you're still batting 9, you know, 920, 91. So I'm just saying, I'm trying to give you a compliment, okay? I'm saying you're not as stupid as you think you are. Or as I think you are. See? You're welcome, I guess. The words you're looking for are thank you. And I'm going to say you're welcome. I have two stories that I picked out literally just for you today. Literally just for you that I think. One, I believe you're a wanted criminal.
2: Okay.
1: And the other is an invention that not just will save your life, but might save mine and Earl's.
2: Okay.
1: All right. I'll start with this one. As a woman going through some changes in her life, MJ experiences temporal conflicts sometimes where she'll be hot, she'll be cold. I'm dead, I'm alive. I'm hot,
2: yeah.
1: I'm cold, I'm dead, I'm alive.
2: I'm alive again.
1: I'm alive again. I'm dead, I'm hot, I'm sweating. What's going on? Why is my makeup running? A company in Japan has invented what they call a human refrigerator that sits at 41 degrees. So imagine, you know how rich people are putting in snow rooms?
2: Mm-hmm.
1: And, like, no one can afford to put it in a snow room. It's like $300,000 to have a room of snow in your house, right?
2: Right.
1: But these are, you know those saunas they sell, like those personal saunas people buy and put in their homes? They're like the size of a closet, and you buy them for a couple grand, you put them in your house, and you can have a sauna. So this is the opposite. This is a human refrigerator. It is a personal cooling cabinet for people. It sits at 41 degrees all the time, and it's not that expensive to run. And you just put your lady in it. And it cools her off when they start getting upset. And I will let you know that every picture I've seen of this product shows a woman sitting in it, not a man. Every single picture of this product that's out there shows a woman sitting in it, not a man, but a woman in her mid to late 40s. You can just buy one of these, put it in your house, and like anytime you start melting because, you know, the change, boom.
2: Earl and I were walking out of Costco over the weekend, and we walked by the big ice machine, mm-hmm. and I was like, I want to crawl inside there.
1: You can buy one of these. Now, they are going to set you back about $9,200.
2: I do not have $9,200.
1: Okay, you got a credit card. You can pay that off in installments. But honestly, why not just buy like a regular, like an old fridge, and just go sit in it every once in a while?
2: That's what the PSA's told us not to do.
1: Well, don't lock it.
2: They might accidentally lock.
1: From your mouth to God's ear. Anyway, let's see. According to the manufacturer, a 10-minute stay in the refrigerator helps quickly reduce body temperature, alleviate symptoms of heat-related exhaustion, and can make you more comfortable. The air is directed toward your neck, shoulders, and back, so it's kind of like jets in a hot tub, but of cold air.
2: Okay.
1: I really do think you should invest in one of these. Like, if you're going to buy something, like, don't go to the next 17 serial murder conventions that you're going to go to. Don't, you know, buy whatever weird dog you're going to buy or whatever weird thing you're going to spend your money on or buy a finger.
2: That is almost $10,000.
1: Yeah, but if...
2: Okay. No, not in a million lifetimes am I ever going to have $10,000.
1: Oh, you can have 10 grand.
2: And the minute that I buy
1: that...
2: Take
1: a home equity loan out. You got enough equity in your house.
2: I'm good.
1: Get your home equity. I'm saying... For all of us, me included.
2: Buy it. You buy it.
1: For you?
2: Yeah.
1: I'm going to have to buy one of my own. Bonnie's not that far behind. I mean, what I'm saying is. anyway, if they're 92. I have another story just for you.
2: Okay.
1: I believe MJ is a wanted criminal. I'll explain why, and then we'll get to Florida or not. So I'm sorry, Florida. We'll get to this week's science news. Stick around. It's Z-Rock. It's Rock Nation.
0: 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Here's traffic.
2: We still have that injury collision. That's the outer loop of Manowar Boulevard at Clay's Mill Road. A single vehicle has struck a pole, and that does have the right lane blocked. We've got a non-injury collision. That one's at West Maxwell Street near Marino Street. That has the right lane blocked. I'm MJ, and that's your traffic.
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3: aren't so much bad as they are tragically stupid.
1: 12 times people realized they were dating a dummy. 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
2: Man, yeah. That is rough.
1: My now ex-wife, when she was in her 40s, asked me, is a duck an animal? 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
14: Drill Lake's 18 storm tracker forecast. Friday's here. It's a partly sunny sky, still comfortable humidity, and a little warmer today. We'll sneak up into the low 80s this afternoon. Very small shower chance. Tonight, sky's partly cloudy, low 60s. Then partly sunny Saturday, a degree or two warmer, up to the mid-80s. We'll do a degree or two warmer again Sunday, upper 80s. Small thunderstorm chance sneaks in. I'm Chief Meteorologist Bill Mack on Z-Rock 103, the rock station.
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1: Happy Friday, everybody. Happy Friday. So what the Fridays? If you want to hear something, 280-1033 on the Porch Pirate Sex Line. 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But if you want to hear something different, let us know. 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Aquarium. Text that to the Porch Pirate text line 859-280-1033 to be entered for your chance to win the more than $1,500 prize pack, which includes hotel, aquarium tickets, tickets to the Legoland, tickets to the water park, restaurant gift cards, all kinds of over $1,500 in value. One of our listeners had a good point, MJ. Next time, just make it fish tank. Two syllables. Next time, the keywords. Two syllables.
2: How about you do them next time?
1: How about you spell
2: You do them next time.
1: How about you spell
2: You
1: mine?
2: Do it.
1: Fish tank. You can spell both those words. You can spell both those words. Aquarium, that's a little... Yeah, again, I always go back to, you know, Bundy, you're not a new car guy. I don't think you're a new car kind
2: you
1: of guy.
2: You also get a $100 gift card to Cameron Mitchell Restaurants. Apparently, there's four to choose from.
1: That's awesome. $100
2: gift card to Fado Pub and Kitchen. $50 to North High Brewing.
1: So much.
2: $50 to 101 Craft Kitchen.
1: So
2: $50
1: much.
2: To Rusty Bucket.
1: We're running out of words, man.
2: Yeah, $25 to Tito's Bar and Grill.
1: $20
2: to go get Johnson's Ice Cream.
1: All those words you could have chosen, you went with aquarium, the one that you spelled wrong. Fish tank.
2: Oh, four all-access passes to some kind of caverns. Sounds pretty cool.
1: I'm sorry, to what kind of caverns?
2: All-in-tangy? O-L-E-N-T-A-N-G-Y.
1: I don't know how to say it either. I just wanted you to try. To some kind of caverns.
2: Yeah.
1: Aquarium. Thank you for not making that the keyword. Okay? Thank you. Now, I have the other half of the story for you. So, I pulled two stories today that I pulled specifically for MJ. One is that evidently they make a chick fridge that you can put your lady in to cool her off. They don't call it that, but it's in Japan. They call it a human refrigerator. And it's for, it's hot outside. I got to cool off. Or I'm going through menopause. It's not mm-hmm. So, and they're like $9,000. But I still think I just put it on our Facebook page if you want to see one. They're $9,000. I know some of y'all got $9,000 and a hot wife. Well, if you do, boom, you're set. So there's that. The other story I pulled, ma'am, sorry, are you losing interest in me? The other story, ma'am. Your
2: what?
1: Face just turned so red.
2: I was stretching.
1: That was so weird. I'm sorry. Your face just turned like red, like scary red. That was weird. That like alarmed me. You were stretching. She did one of those big dog, like big stretch. Like,
2: yeah.
1: But your face went like bright red.
2: That's.
1: I got alarmed. Sorry. That was alarming. So red. Blood pressure. The other story I pulled for you. Is I believe that you are a wanted criminal in California.
2: Oh, God.
1: Let me explain. A woman in California, she was finally arrested after a month of going on a robbing spree at grocery stores where she only stole two items but took them in bulk, okay? And I'm going to tell you right now, they are your two favorite things.
2: Ice cream?
1: No, not ice cream, though. Hmm. I guarantee you'll get one, maybe not the other. One was vodka.
2: Oh, okay.
1: The other was bacon.
2: Oh, man. She was stealing in bulk?
1: So the 39-year-old woman, the first store she evidently did this for over a month. The first store she went in, she loaded 14 packages of Oscar Mayer thick-cut bacon into her reusable shopping bag with six handles of Tito's vodka.
2: How big is this bag?
1: Evidently pretty big. And then left the store.
2: God almighty.
1: Then she went to another store and got another five packages of bacon and six more handles of vodka. And she actually stole some reusable bags to go with her. Then she went to another store where she took 10 more packages of bacon and more vodka.
2: I wonder what she was doing with all that. You can't eat.
1: Being happy.
2: I mean, that's a lot of vodka. She had to have been selling that or something. She had some kind of side hustle going.
1: She was only taking bacon and vodka.
2: Yeah.
1: Now, listen, I do not I don't think here at Z-Rock, I think everyone knows, we don't support theft.
2: No.
1: Don't steal anything. But man, when someone's walking away with bacon and vodka, I'm not even stopping them. I'm like, that to me is like someone stealing diapers. Like, you need those.
2: I think there's quite a big difference between somebody stealing diapers for their child and stealing bulk bacon and vodka. Yeah.
1: To make themselves a better parent for their child.
2: Again, I bet she had to have been selling it, trading it for something else. Like, there's.
1: I saw that story, and my first thought was, well, if MJ was a criminal,
2: right,
1: this is exactly what she would do. Yeah, Brian, that chick knows how to party.
2: God.
1: She went for the good side. I know, she went for the Oscar Mayer thick cut, too. Someone's drug dealer likes Tito's and bacon.
2: Yeah, yeah, exactly.
1: Yeah, that's my, right up, you're right, that's my kind of party, man. I'd go to the, if someone, like, I don't like to leave the house, but if someone said, hey, tonight, I'm going to cook 17 pounds of bacon, and we got, like, 18 handles of Tito's. I mean, I guess I'm going. I guess I'm going. Do you think you do the bacon and the vodka together? Because you like bacon, and you like vodka. Do you do them together?
2: Yeah. I mean, if I'm, yeah. I mean, having a drink and having some crispy bacon to go with it sounds good. I like that she went with name brand everything.
1: Well, yeah. If you're going to get busted thieving, why get, you're going to get busted anyway, so why not take the name brand stuff? Who's going to steal the house brand stuff?
2: So apparently one store, you know, caught her with like 14 packages of bacon, six handles of vodka. Now, where she messed up is she went through the self-checkout line and tried to pay for a few unrelated items, but her card was declined.
1: Oh.
2: So the staff approached her. They saw the bacon and vodka in her bag, and she took off with them.
1: Well, yeah.
2: That's when she immediately drove to another store to steal more.
1: Well, now she's on the run.
2: Yeah.
1: Now she's on the run.
2: No. Oh, well, she was.
1: Well, after the first store, she's on the run now.
2: Yeah.
1: You might, like, now you're running from the law. You're on the run. Now you got to steal more bacon and vodka because you don't know how long you're going to be on the run for.
2: Right.
1: You know? You might have to go to a cabin in the woods, chill out. Like, it's like Grand Theft Auto. You got to wait for the stars to calm down a little bit. You got to go hide somewhere, eat your bacon and vodka. I mean, 14 pounds of bacon and six handles of vodka. That'll last you a weekend.
2: Yeah.
1: Is she making bacon flavored? Serena, you think, you're right. You think she's making bacon flavored vodka?
2: No, I think she was
1: just trying to get hammered.
2: Yeah.
1: She sounds hot. I wonder if she can handle a crossbow. That's from 606, by God.
2: Oh, my God.
1: I can fix her. How many of y'all right now? How many of y'all right now? How many guys? Be honest. How many guys heard this story without seeing her, without knowing the details or anything else, and your first thought was, I can fix her? I know y'all are out there. Back in a moment at Z-Rock Station.

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1: Good point, Seth. Maybe the woman needs all the vodka to drink after she eats all the bacon and cries because she's so sad because pigs are so smart yet so delicious.
2: Oh, my God.
1: So she has to drink the pain away. Gee, I wonder who that would apply to. I wonder who that would apply to. Who has a crisis of conscience every time she eats delicious, delicious piggy bacon.
2: Yeah.
1: Because they're so smart.
2: They are.
1: And they have emotions and friends.
2: They cry real tears.
1: So you got to eat that. You got to have, if you're going to steal all that bacon, you got to have all that vodka to wash it down with. So you don't have to live through the pain of knowing that you've caused a pig apocalypse.
2: Yeah.
1: And some little piggy baby is now being raised without their mother because she was so, their only fault in life was being tasty.
2: I know. And they are.
1: It's so sad that the only thing pigs have done wrong is be delicious. You know? Science news.
2: Yeah.
1: Time.
2: Okay.
1: Here we go. Science news time. First, I'm going to start with a TikTok challenge that might be more than what you think. Okay. Have you heard about this this TikTok thing where I think it's called Same Phrase, where you're on TikTok and you say a phrase and you say it in like a flirty tone, a sarcastic tone, a supportive tone, a disappointed tone, a happy tone. Have you heard about this?
2: Mm-mm.
1: So it's a phrase. So you pick a phrase, and like some people would go, wow, okay. Or it can be, I love you. And you just pick, you practice on TikTok saying it in different ways to convey different emotions. Do you know what it really is?
2: Mm-mm.
1: It is, people have figured out it's a way to train AI to be able to mask human, to be able to copy human emotions. It's an AI training tool.
2: Okay.
1: And thousands of people are posting videos of this, not understanding that they are used, that their videos are used to train AI to copy our emotions.
2: And to help AI understand the difference between, yeah.
1: Because it's like, this is happy. I love you. This is sad. I love you. This, you know, and it's like that. So what people are now figuring out is people are like, stop doing this. You're literally, they're using you to train AI to fake being you.
2: Yeah, that makes sense. It's kind of like the years ago when the trend was, your rap name is the street you grew up on.
1: And the last four of your social.
2: Right, your mom's maiden name. They would be able to steal your info.
1: Yeah, well, it was all your security questions.
2: Exactly.
1: What's your dog's first name and the street you
2: lived
1: on?
2: What's your first pet, yeah.
1: So what they're finding is a lot of companies now are purposely putting out these challenges because people are doing them, and it's helping AI get smarter. So stop it.
2: Yeah.
1: Because you're training AI. Stop it. Let's see. According to science, they've revised the estimate of how many bugs are on planet Earth. They used to think that there were around 6 million bug species. But now, after doing some research in remote areas, now they think there's around 20 million species of insects. Like almost four times more than they estimated. And they think that number is actually kind of low, too. They think there might be more than 20 million, but that's just an estimate now. So, yeah, there's a lot of bugs. It always freaks me out when they're like, you know, pound for pound, there's, you know, 15 times the amount of weight on Earth in bugs than there are people.
2: Yeah.
1: That stuff always weirds me out. Let's see. Speaking of bugs, there's a new invention. A French startup has achieved the first air-to-air insect interception drone.
2: Oh.
1: So imagine you've seen I think one's called Bug Assault, where you can shoot bugs with like table salt and it kills them. Well, this is a drone that does that. It is a drone that would hover around your house, and anytime it encounters a fly or a mosquito, and you can actually program it to different bugs, it will go and take out the bug.
2: Only flying bugs?
1: Well, it says air to air bugs.
2: Yeah, so air to air. So that would mean it won't take out a spider. That's what I want.
1: I guess
2: I need a drone take out spiders. Spiders are good, but just maybe need something that'll carefully like a robot that'll carefully scoop up the spider.
1: It's called an Earl.
2: And then take it a few blocks from my house and drop it off.
1: Pause. What if there's a drone that tells you it's taking the spider and putting it on a farm upstate, and that's all you know. You see what I'm saying? Maybe, do you really care what happens to the spider, or do you just want to pretend you care what happens to the spider?
2: No, I do. I do care what happens.
1: Because that spider, we're taking it to a farm.
2: No, I want it to really be gentle, grab the spider, close it up, wheel it to maybe somebody's house I don't like, let it go there, mm-hmm. and let it live the rest of its spider life.
1: Best I can do is squish, boss. Best I can do is squish it. Sorry. Let's see. The 40-gram drone uses sonar to detect the wing beat patterns of different insects, which means it can actually distinguish between species, and you can program it to kill the species. Like, if you just wanted to kill mosquitoes but leave house flies, you can do that.
2: Why would you want to do that?
1: Just saying.
2: Don't touch the flies.
1: I like the flies.
2: We love the flies.
1: The flies are great. And finally, researchers at Yale are studying a rodent that they don't know why, but it lives twice as long as typical mice. It's called a golden spiny mouse. And it lives twice as long as regular mice. And they found the only difference is that it has a protein, an unusually high level of a protein called clusterin. So what they think is this protein somehow helped this single, like this one little protein helps animals live up to 50% longer. So they're actually testing it now by injecting it into different mice to see if that protein helps them live longer. And if they do, they think this could be the drug, like the one drug you take that will extend your life. It could be a...
2: Well, get on it. Get on it, science. What are you waiting for?
1: I mean, they can't just do this stuff fast.
2: Do it.
1: It's not how science works.
2: Oh, like you know how science works. Please.
1: What are you doing?
2: Huh?
1: What are you doing over there?
2: I'm reading the text line. MJ is just virtue signaling with the spiders. I am not.
1: She 100% is. She just wants you to think she's better than you just because you squish spiders. And she's like, I move them.
2: No, I panic. I do panic. And I've put out hits on spiders before.
1: Oh, I know.
2: And I feel just, bad after. So I'm trying to.
1: I move them. I like to move. No,
2: she's trying to get better.
1: She squishes them. She'll tell. Just because you instruct

0: ceiling, I was told by a carpenter friend of mine, is by using glossy paint on the ceiling.
1: Oh, it's too slick.
0: Yeah, so most people use the cheapest paint, the ceiling paint, which is a flat paint, which actually gives spiders something to cling on to. But if you use a, evidently, if you use a high, and I don't know if it's true, but someone told me, if you use a high gloss paint on your ceiling, the spiders can't, they can't stick to it as well. They can still stick to it, but it's not quite as well, and you get less ceiling spiders.
1: My ceiling spiders, again, generations upon generations, they love my ceiling because I still have that outdated popcorn ceiling thing. Mm-hmm. Is that what it's called?
0: Where
1: you know, just...
0: You're talking about stucco.
1: Like where you like, paint and then you take a mop and you doop doop
0: like
1: and it
0: texture.
1: Looks like a little like texture.
0: Yeah.
1: So I still like I have that outdated like textured kind of ceiling.
0: They love that. They love it.
1: They can
0: like
1: hang
0: mountain,
1: their web.
0: Yeah, it's like little
1: sometimes,
0: mountain ranges.
1: And like they're so like used to us that we'll be sitting at the kitchen table and out of nowhere a little spider, he'll just pop down on his web,
0: down,
1: say hi, and then just bloop right back up. We're like, what are you doing, buddy? Dum-dum.
0: That spider is the Christopher Columbus of spiders. He's exploring.
1: Yeah.
0: He's coming back and telling. And they're like, you have no idea what they do down there. It's like, Chris, no. They're not giants who smoke flaming, you know, flaming tubes. No, I swear to God, I've seen them.
1: Yeah.
0: They take these tubes. They're giant. They have littler big things that they keep as pets, I think. And then they light up these flaming tubes. They light them on fire and they inhale the fire. Like, dude, that's not a thing.
1: Somebody said that spider was triple dog dared. It was, and it did it. It was like, all right, I'm doing it. He gets back up there. I did it, guys. I saw it. Did you see me?
0: Hang on.
2: 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Here's traffic.
3: No delays due to collisions. We do have a closure at Longview Drive between Clay's Mill Road and Harrodsburg Road. You've got one lane blocked there for waterline work. I'm MJ, and that's your traffic.
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0: 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Wait for the podcast later on that.
1: No.
0: Man.
1: That did not happen.
0: You just burped and kept going.
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7: aren't so much bad as they are tragically stupid.
1: This is on the FAQ. Why should I choose Diaper Spa instead of other diaper care facilities?
8: Oh, no.
1: What?
9: Are there other diaper care facilities? Is that a thing?
1: That's on their FAQ.
9: 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Our menu will always change to keep things interesting. What shouldn't I bring?
8: Self-esteem.

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1: aren't so much bad as they are tragically stupid.
2: I can make you a damn good cappuccino. Well, I wish
3: you'd get to make it. I wish you'd do something.
2: I don't have a frothing arm.
3: Did you lose it in the war?
2: No.
3: Did you lose your frothing arm in the war? What happened? I don't got a frothing arm. That's not something you typically hear someone scream.
2: No, you know, like on the espresso machine. Oh. It's got a frothing arm.
3: I lost my frothing arm in the war.
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1: aren't so much bad as they are tragically stupid.
3: People with ADD will leave drawers and doors open.
4: I do.
3: Yeah, because it's...
4: I don't have ADD.
3: You have something. I don't know what.
2: He just diagnosed you.
3: Dude, I'm sorry.
2: You're not right.
3: Oh, like you are.
2: I'm perfect.
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1: aren't so much bad as they are tragically stupid.
3: Respond myself.
2: What?
3: Yeah, let me just put my leg on the counter.
2: Oh, my God. Don't. You're going to hurt yourself.
3: No, respond myself. Yeah. You know? Yeah, it's a comfortable position. Like putting
2: my
3: leg on a 4-foot counter and just lean my knee on it. You know? Nothing weird about that. It's nothing. What? Eyes are up here, man.
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1: aren't so much bad as they are tragically stupid.
2: His hair's on fire again, okay? He's been struck 7 times. His hair is yet again on fire. A bear approached the pond and tried to steal the trout from his fishing pole.
3: No!
2: He had the strength and courage to strike the bear with a tree branch despite the fact that his hair was on fire.
3: Y'all ever fought a bear with your hair on fire? Because I have.
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1: So I've begun getting, I get weird ads on Facebook, like all of you do, I'm sure. But I seem to get the same weird ads over and over again. For instance, I've been getting the like mattresses for big people ads. And I get that a lot. And I'm like, I'm only 200 pounds, maybe 210 on a bad day. But I'm like, I'm not fat enough for like a specialized mattress. And I don't know why I keep getting like the big people mattress ads.
2: You've been looking at something.
1: I haven't, though. I'm not even in the market for a mattress. I love a mattress. I'm fine with it. But, like, I definitely don't need a big person mattress because I'm not that big. I'm 210 pounds. So I don't know why Google has decided that I'm so fat, I need a specialized mattress. Well, the other one, I'm not looking at extra large porn. That wouldn't even have nothing to do. Don't give up hope yet, maybe. So the other one I'm getting is an ad, and the thing is, do you suffer from lightning crotch? And I don't know what that is.
2: Lightning crotch.
1: Is it a thing? I just yelled to MJ, Google lightning crotch and tell me if it's a thing.
2: And when I tell you what it is, it's even weirder that you are getting, like, I don't understand why this would be advertised to you.
1: Okay.
2: Lightning crotch is a sharp, sudden pain that happens during pregnancy. It happens when the fetus presses on your cervix or the nerves around your cervix. It's not a sign of labor. It's apparently super normal.
1: For some reason, I got a woman in my ads. I got a woman in my ads, and she goes like this. She's like, it's like a video.
2: Yeah.
1: And she goes, oh.
2: Yeah.
1: And then it says, got lightning crotch? And I don't.
2: Yeah.
1: I don't even have the parts for it.
2: Right. And like,
1: do you have, like, are you searching up lightning crotch?
2: What?
1: Are you searching up lightning crotch?
2: You told me to.
1: No. I mean, like, without me telling you to, are you getting lightning crotch videos? I'm trying to figure out why.
2: No, I'm not.
1: Because
2: I'm not getting any of those. The big people bed, the lightning crotch, none of it.
1: So Twitch is pregnant. Congratulations,
2: yeah,
1: to Earl. Yeah. I know. I'm not looking at pregnant porn.
2: You're doing something.
1: I'm just getting an ad for lightning crotch. So you're watching. Yeah. What does my phone think I'm into? And why? So yeah, I'm getting lightning. I didn't even know. By the way, lightning crotch needs to be a band name. I'm going to do the MJ. We're not going to spell it. Lightning crotch. Would you pull out the band name bucket, please? Lightning crotch definitely needs to be a band name. Here we go.
2: Okay.
1: It's 2 feet. Why'd you make a sound like you were dying?
2: Because my arm. I've got.
1: What's wrong with your arm now?
2: I've torn my rotator cuff and I have to. It hurts.
1: Do you know you've torn your rotator cuff?
2: It's been hurting for over a month. And if I extend it, like, I could feel this. Like, but no, I haven't gone for x-rays because I'm not rich. All I know is it hurts, and I'm trying to, like, not damage it anymore. Oh, yeah, no, I just go to the doctor because something hurts.
1: Yeah.
2: Yeah, sure, okay. Unlike you, who went because you got mites.
1: We have the same insurance.
2: How much did you pay to go to urgent treatment?
1: More than I want.
2: Yeah. To find out that you literally are just a wuss bag.
1: I meant to tell you guys, MJ, my crotch lit up when I went through TSA a couple weeks ago. Yeah, and on the monitor, my ass and crotch were all red. That's
2: because
1: I'm super not a lesbian.
2: See? I'm so used to it now, though. Like I said, I just go through and basically pull to the side.
1: Why did you say "see" like it was triumphant?
2: No, because
1: somebody else also suffers from
2: your... Yeah, exactly.
1: I wonder if my phone's getting confused.
2: I pull to the side.
1: Are you searching hot crotch on your phone at all?
2: No.
1: Well, I'm just trying to figure out why I'm getting lightning crotch. Like, maybe my phone's confused because you're trying to look up why your crotch is hot on TSA, and it's like trying to make sense of it, and it's like maybe you're suffering from lightning crotch? So, you mean y'all pay your medical bills? I'm not going to say that. Man. Wait till you still start getting the breast nest advertised to you. As a 30-year-old woman, there's no need for me to getting a Casa. What is the breast nest? What? I got to Google breast nest. That actually also might be a band name. What is the breast nest? Hang on. The breast nest, often sold as the silver breast nest, a patented wire-free lounge bra sleeper designed for ultimate comfort.
3: That's pretty nice. The breast nest. That's a good name. That's a little name.
1: Twitch is getting a little freaky with his lightning crotch ads.
2: Yeah, it's weird, man. It's weird, man. All right, band name.
1: Band name. You're putting Lightning Crotch in.
2: I am. And I'm using my good arm.
1: Take my strong hand.
2: Take my strong hand. I feel like that. All right, this goes in.
1: How did you tear your right hand?
2: Probably from sleeping.
1: You're left-handed. So it's your right hand that's all messed up. Or right shoulder.
2: My shoulder, yeah, this one.
1: You don't need it. It's your non-dominant. Yeah. You're fine.
2: All right.
1: What? You look perplexed. So Lightning Crotch is going in the band name bucket. What's coming out?
2: Penises with fishing poles. Was I here for this?
1: I don't know.
2: Penises.
1: Was I here for
2: with
1: this?
2: With fishing poles.
1: Seth, who has a photographic memory, why is the phrase penises with fishing poles in the band name bucket? Please tell me. Because I don't remember putting that in there. Can I see whose handwriting it is?
2: It's definitely yours.
1: Is it mine?
2: Yeah.
1: Penises with fishing poles. Yeah, I wrote that.
2: Yeah.
1: And I can tell by the ink that it's a pen I've been using recently. So I don't know why I put in penises with fishing poles. I honestly... No, no one knows. Twitch is a little freaky. I'm not freaky. Penises with fishing... Fine. But today's official band name, penises with fishing poles. So...
2: Try to use it in a normal sentence casually.
1: Or don't. Honestly, this one, maybe don't.
2: Yeah, no, try it. Try it with your mom.
1: Do it when
2: try
1: you're
2: with
1: on,
2: a coworker.
1: Do it when you're on hold with like customer service at work. And you're like... Hello.
2: Work it into a sentence.
1: State your name. Penises with fishing poles. Back in a moment. What are you looking at me like that for?
2: No.
1: Bitch, wave with your right arm.
2: Shut up.
1: Okay, you'll make that face at me. Look what I'm doing. I'm waving you with both arms. Hey, MJ. Hey. Yeah. Yeah, it turns out MJ's weakness, waving.
2: Yeah.
1: There you go. Hang on.
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1: I sprayed myself.
2: What?
1: Hey, let me just put my leg on the counter.
2: Oh, my God. What don't. You're going to hurt yourself.
1: I sprayed myself. Yeah. You know? Yeah, it's a comfortable position. I put
2: my
1: leg on a 4-foot counter and just lean my knee on it. You know? Nothing weird about that. Nothing. What? Eyes are up here, man.
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1: You're the only person for whom just crack an egg is too complicated. The instructions are the name.
2: Like, seriously, it's three. It's like the potatoes come in one pouch, the cheese comes another, the bacon comes another, and it's like, microwave for this and take out and stir some more. Are you even done? I don't know. Oh, watch. Oh, God. These potatoes look weird. I paid $1.26 for this.
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4: aren't so much bad as they are tragically stupid.
1: I think of the Z-Rock morning show. Thank you so much.
12: Oh, yeah, baby. You're having sexual congress with a woman.
2: That put that in your head.
12: Right.
2: I hope that pops up the next time.
1: Most of what I think is, hey, $20 is $20. Man, chores? Y'all think of chores though, really?
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4: aren't so much bad as they are tragically stupid.
1: You just
2: no,
1: burped.
2: I did not.
1: I literally just heard you burp. It just came out of nowhere. Wait for the podcast later on that.
2: No.
1: Man.
2: That did not happen.
1: You just burped and kept going.
2: No, and if I had, it would be because I've got this Coke Zero.
1: What up, Grandma?
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2: This is on the FAQ. Why should I choose Diaper Spa instead of other diaper care facilities?
12: Oh, no.
2: What?
1: Are there other diaper care facilities? 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
1: 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Our menu will always change to keep things interesting. 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
2: My friend eats bugles with easy cheese and makes them look like tiny ice cream cones. Is that not brilliant?
1: I hope. Well, A, yes, that's brilliant. B, tell me your friend smokes weed without telling me your friend smokes weed.
2: Right.
1: C, I hope you've all written that friend's obituary because you're going to need it soon. Last thing I'm going to tell you is that guy is not going to be buried with both feet.
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1: Upon hearing about MJ's rotator cuff, allegedly, I'd like to ask you, our audience and friends, to be sensitive that she can no longer do certain things. For instance, MJ's biggest kryptonite right now is a well-placed high five. It can take her out. MJ is feels bad because she can no longer raise the roof.
2: Oh my God.
1: Also, please never play the song Word Up from Cameo around her. You know why?
3: So wave your hands in the air like you don't care.
1: She can't do that anymore. She has to care. Like, why does MJ care so much? She cannot. Are you sad that from now on people are going to think you care because you cannot throw your hands in the air like you don't care? No.
2: No. No. I didn't make fun of you when you were limping around on your gimp foot.
1: You literally did.
2: No, I didn't.
1: You called it my gimp foot.
2: No, I just now did.
1: No, you, ma'am. I don't think anyone believes you didn't make fun of me when I'm going through something. I don't believe anyone's going to believe that. You, ma'am, are a proven liar. Really? You've never made fun of me when I was having a foot issue? You didn't make, for months and months, bring up the fact that I tore a ligament in my foot, taking out the trash or walking up a hill.
2: Yeah, that's right.
1: Right, you see what I'm saying? Yeah. So I believe these are all deserved. So you know what? Maybe we should play some Cameo for What the Friday. MJ, throw your hands in the air like you don't, oh, sorry, you care. Evidently, this woman cares. Go raise the, no, higher. You got to raise the roof.
2: No, this is good enough.
1: No, you're doing Ichthus hands. You're like, it's like you're at Ichthus, but you're not fully committed. Come on, raise them up.
2: Shut up.
1: Praise the Lord. Do your praise Jesus hands. Ha. See? Ha. Anyway, welcome to the show, everybody. Thank you for being with us. You got something to say? Hit us on the Porch Pirates text line. Tell us what to play for What the Friday, 280-1033. Text in. Also, the keyword, there was some confusion earlier. The keyword that can win your way the rock and road trip to
2: Dublin, Ohio.
1: I keep wanting to say Columbus. Dublin, right outside Columbus, is aquarium, spelled correctly. Aquarium. So spell it, I would try, but I don't have the confidence to spell it off the top of my head. And what we've learned today is neither should MJ. Spell the word aquarium, A-Q-U-A-R-I-U-M. Spell it correctly to get entered for your chance to win the over $1,500 road trip to Dublin, Ohio, right outside of Columbus, with Z-Rock 103, the rock station. Hands in the air like you. Oh, just raise one. It's fine. What? Why are you mad at me today?
2: No, you think you're funny. You're not funny.
1: You're angry clicking your mouse now.
2: No, I'm just clicking through the text line. Unlike you, I'm trying to see.
1: Now you're, see what? You're angry clicking now.
2: You two act like you've known each other for a quarter century or something.
1: We have. And every day, I think, what if I go back in time and build a time machine? What would I do when that young redneck girl came up to me and says, my name's Melissa.
2: No, you came into the promotions office.
1: I'd say, I don't know. I don't want to know.
2: Bumbling
1: you.
2: Around.
1: That's
4: Ooh,
1: my
4: I don't
1: purse.
4: Know where anything is.
1: That's my purse.
4: I'm the new guy in town.
1: Back off. That's my purse. I don't know you. That's what I'd say. Next time, if I could go back in time and do it all over again, you'd walk up to me and I'd say, that's my purse. I don't know you. And I'd run the other way.
2: I did not walk up to you.
1: I believe you did.
2: You walked into the promotions office.
1: I don't believe that.
2: Asking some stupid question, I'm sure.
1: Like,
2: and then I said, stay golden, pony boy.
1: She did. That is one of the weirder things she said to me on my way out of the room was, stay golden, pony boy.
2: I did.
1: And I thought,
2: went through a phase where that was how I said goodbye to everybody.
1: To everybody, yeah. And she's been through a lot of phases.
2: Stay golden, pony boy.
1: Yeah. You recently read The Outsiders? No. Just came up. Just came.
2: I read everything by S.E. Hinton. Outsiders, Rumblefish. God, she... Love S.E. Hinton.
1: My kid just had to read The Outsiders for a summer reading.
2: Did he love it?
1: No.
2: How can you not love The Outsiders?
1: Because it doesn't really apply anymore. Like,
2: yeah, it
1: does.
2: There's bullies, there's the Socs, and the Greasers.
1: Like, it's so like of another time that if you're 12 in 2026, it like you're like, oh, none of this
2: Pony
1: makes...
2: Pony Boy died saving people from a fire.
1: But you understand, when you're 12 years old, this whole book... Could have been like one cell phone and the whole book would be needless.
2: I read it when I was like 10.
1: If only they had a cell phone.
2: What would have changed?
1: Get out of the fire. The house is on fire. It's on fire. Run.
2: It was a church, that they were staying in because they'd gotten in a fight and he thought he killed a man, but they were trying to drown his friend.
1: I know.
2: So they had to hit the road. They had to cut their hair, dye it with peroxide. They were living in the church.
1: Trust me, I had to use ChatGPT to learn all
2: a
1: this.
2: A cigarette set the church on fire.
1: Stay golden.
2: Home. And when he realized there were people in there, he went in and he saved them.
1: Your mic stopped. It's weird. Your mic's not working.
0: 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Here's traffic.
5: No delays due to collisions. We do have a closure at Longview Drive between Clays Mill Road and Harrodsburg Road. You've got one lane blocked there for waterline work. I'm MJ, and that's your traffic.
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1: You just
2: burped. No, I did not.
1: I literally just heard you burp. It just came out of nowhere. Wait for the podcast later on that.
2: No.
1: Man.
2: That did not happen.
1: You just burped and kept going.
2: No, and if I had, it would be because I've got this Coke Zero.
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2: How bad Reese's Pieces are.
1: You come here and you say it right to my soft, soft lips, okay? 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
2: You look me right in the eyes as you gently caress my cheek with your hand.
1: Do that thing where you put your hand on the back of my head and gently pull me closer to you. 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
12: Here's your LAX18 Storm Tracker forecast. Friday's here. It's a partly sunny sky, still comfortable humidity, and a little warmer today. We'll sneak up into the low 80s this afternoon. Very small shower chance. Tonight, sky's partly cloudy, low 60s. Then partly sunny Saturday, a degree or two warmer, up to the mid-80s. We'll do a degree or two warmer again Sunday, upper 80s. Small thunderstorm chance sneaks in. I'm Chief Meteorologist Bill Mack on Z-Rock 103, the rock station.
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1: Oh, welcome, friends. Thank you for joining us. Thank you for being with us. We got this last hour of the show to kind of try to get right. If you got something to say, 280-1033 on the Porch Pirates text line. What do you want to do, MJ?
2: Okay.
1: Throw it in your hands. All you right. Look like you got something on your mind.
2: So, I'm going to tell you a little story.
1: About a man named Jed, poor mountaineer.
2: Picture, if you will. Fed. It's 1965. We're in Tulsa, Oklahoma.
1: Where?
2: Tulsa, Oklahoma.
1: When?
2: 1965.
1: Oh, 65, okay.
2: Derry is left to raise his younger brothers, Soda Pop and Pony Boy.
1: Oh, God.
2: After the death of their parents in a car crash 8 months earlier.
1: It's the...
2: Now,
1: it's
2: in
1: the
2: this town...
1: No,
2: the city is centered around two gangs, the rich, the socias, and then the greasers,
1: it doesn't.
2: So anyway, the greasers go to a drive-in movie, and there they see some soch girls, right?
1: How dare they?
2: And
1: how dare they acknowledge the socias?
2: Dallas tries to flirt with Cherry. She's a soch, and she throws her Coca-Cola at him. And he is just offended, so he walks away. But then Cherry and her friend Monica invite Johnny and Ponyboy to sit with them.
1: I don't want
2: to
1: hear MJ's
2: now, after,
1: book report. Now,
2: after the drive-in movie...
1: On The Outsiders.
2: The boyfriends of Cherry and her friend attack the greasers.
1: Oh, God.
2: They attack
1: them. I'm uncomfortable with the phrase greaser.
2: Right?
1: It sounds like a bad thing to call somebody, is a greaser.
2: So anyway, they attack them.
1: This is going to be like your...
2: They beat the hell out of Johnny, and then they almost kill a Pony Boy, right?
1: Oh, God, how dare they? Spoiler alert much?
2: Yeah.
1: That's right. I'm so sorry, 606, by God.
2: No, anyway, they try to drown Pony Boy. Like, he was almost drowned. They almost drowned him.
1: Wasn't he Tom Cruise?
2: It was a fountain.
1: Was that Tom Cruise, Pony Boy?
2: I think so. Don't quote me on that. Anyway, because...
1: Oh, God.
2: They're trying to drown Pony Boy. Johnny fatally stabs Bob. That's the soch who's drowning him.
1: How can
2: in
1: you be
2: self
1: cool?
2: Defense.
1: How can you be a cool kid with the name Bob?
2: Bob is a soch. He's not a greaser.
1: He's a cool kid.
2: He's one of the rich kids.
1: Right.
2: He ain't cool.
1: Bob? You never read a rich 17-year-old named Bob. MJ is describing this with the same passion as Lonesome Dove.
2: Yeah.
1: A little less.
2: Because they killed this dude, their friends give them money to go and get food and stuff. Hold on, we're almost done. Oh, and that is where they go. Like, Soda Pop is the one that urged them to go. So they go and they stay in an abandoned church.
1: Isn't that the guy that President Biden fought when he was a kid, Soda Pop?
2: I think so, yeah.
1: Or was it Corn? That was Corn Pop. He had a beat up Corn Pop.
2: Corn Pop.
1: It was Corn Pop, not Soda Pop. Sorry.
2: And that's where we'll end for today.
1: Thank you.
2: So MJ, right now they've killed someone and they're in a church and they're hiding.
1: Hang on. I'm about to blow your mind.
2: Okay.
1: MJ, useless fact. In the movie The Outsiders, Cherry is Laurie from Lonesome Dove.
2: No.
1: Yes. There's a Lonesome Dove Outsiders connection.
2: They're two of my favorite.
1: There you go. So Cherry is Laurie. Whoever that is. I've never seen the movie The Outsiders.
2: I
1: read the book. It's fine.
2: I love it.
1: I was saying, like, one of my kids had to read it for their summer reading.
2: So good.
1: And it's like, it doesn't really apply anymore. It's like one of those books you're like, this.
2: It does, though. It's just a great book.
1: Yeah,
2: what is wrong with you?
1: Oh, Pony Boy was C. Thomas Howell. That's right. Thank you for that. I forgot who Tom Cruise was. I know. Tom Cruise was Soda Pop. Did he fight Biden? Is that who Biden fought when he was a kid? Was it a young Tom Cruise? Because I do believe there's some. Pony Boy didn't really die. He just moved to Reseda and learned karate. That's right.
2: Because
1: he was played by Ralph Macchio.
2: Oh, that's right. Yeah.
1: That's right. I forgot about that. Swayze was Dallas. Okay. I haven't seen this.
2: I read the book, again, so many times, and not just anything S.E. Hinton wrote. That was then, this is now. That's a good one. Rumblefish is
1: Look
2: amazing.
1: Look at me. My name is MJ, and I read books.
2: When I was little, I used to be a bookworm.
1: Everyone is just wanting the next installment of Where in the World is Mitch McConnell?
2: Yeah. See, and I read Outsiders at least 25 times from the age of 10.
1: That's fine.
2: Well, better get used to it. This is going to be your personality for the next 2 weeks.
1: It is. No.
2: Stay golden, Thomas.
1: No, you're 1,000% right. This is the MJ I have to deal with. She's going to move on from Lonesome Dove to Outsiders, and in 3 weeks, I don't know, she's going to grow dreads and fold fish around.
2: There is no way that Cherry and Lori.
1: Diane Lane.
2: I'm looking this
1: Cherry
2: up.
1: Cherry and Lori. Really? Maybe use time, like, not working to do that?
2: This is work, dummy. God, what is wrong with you?
1: How dare I? How dare I? I am so sorry. So sorry. Same person? Where are you?
2: Oh, I'm looking for her. She's done a lot of stuff, okay?
1: Just Google Scroll Cherry and Lori and see what happens. Like, it's a super easy Google. Is Cherry also Lori in The Outsiders? Or vice versa? It doesn't matter. It's fine. It's... this world I have to deal with him for the next like 3 weeks. She's going to be just only speaking in quotes from The Outsiders, and she's going to say "Stay Golden Pony Boy" every time she leaves a room, and I'm going to have to pretend like it's adorable, but we all know it's not. We all know it's not. And like you said, this is my next. This is her personality for the next 3 weeks.
2: Oh
1: it
2: my
1: is.
2: God, yes.
1: How'd you not know that?
2: I didn't. I had no clue. That is wild.
1: Diane Lane.
2: I'm getting her name tattooed on me.
1: Diane Lane?
2: Yep.
1: Don't do that.
2: I am.
1: Don't get another woman's name tattooed.
2: I'm going to do
1: it. If you go to prison, which, you know, may or may not happen.
2: I'll say, do you know who Diane Lane is?
1: And they'd be like, evidently she's your mama because you got her name tattooed on you.
2: Yeah, so.
1: And I don't know, again, never want to tattoo. I always think about what happens if I have to go to prison. I don't want another person's name tattooed on me because then, you know, someone will be like, well, you're mine now. Yeah, I told you, see? Live Twitch's dream.
2: Yeah.
1: Forever say thank you to that person.
2: Thank you to him and Monica. They both gave me that awesome fact. Go.
1: Diane Lane. I believe the movie was Unfaithful in what?
2: No, go on.
1: Sexy. I believe was that Diane Lane in Unfaithful? Hang on.
2: Oh, no. Why don't you use Not Company time to look up Diane Lane?
1: Diane,
2: okay. How about you try that?
1: Diane Lane. Oh, I just typed sexy.
2: Oh, God.
1: Yeah. 40 of Diane Lane's sexiest roles. There we go. That's something I can get behind right here. But I'm pretty sure she was in the movie Unfaithful. Ooh, favorite Diane Lane's braless scenes. All right. Now we're getting somewhere.
2: Dear God.
1: I'd watch that movie.
2: How dare you?
1: How dare you? Yeah. Oh, the best of Diane Lane. Oh, man. Dude, get somebody that has to get a life. Somebody started a best of Diane Lane fan account on Instagram. And I'm going to go through it. But like
2: I'm going to go through it.
1: But how big of a fan of Diane Lane do you have to be to do that?
2: Oh my God.
1: That's just a weird. Hang on, we got to take a break. Come back in a moment. It's Z-Rock. That's Rock.

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1: MJ's yelling at me, and she's angry this morning.
2: I'm not. I'm in a perfectly great mood.
1: Oh, sounds like a perfectly... She yelled at me because I mentioned we were talking about The Outsiders, and I mentioned ChatGPT. Because I hadn't read it in a long time, and my kid had to read it for like summer reading, and I was like, oh, I'm going to use ChatGPT to learn about it so that I can ask questions, you know, engage a little bit.
2: See, you made it sound like you used ChatGPT so you could help your kid cheat.
1: But I was trying to explain to MJ is like, you can understand, ChatGPT is a tool now. Like, they
2: read the book.
1: Yeah,
2: the tool is the book. Here she goes. Read the book. Don't use you're teaching your kids use ChatGPT to give you the basics as opposed to teaching your children to read the damn book. What are you doing?
1: I'm writing something down for you.
2: I'm not a boomer.
1: Okay, boomer.
2: I'm not a boomer.
1: Hey, I guess the thing
2: You
1: can't. So even a lot of school kids now are using ChatGPT because it's the greatest tool we have in mankind for learning. Or asking questions. It's like us not using the internet when it came out because that was somehow considered cheating. It would be like us.
2: If your kid needs help understanding a word or with math or, you know, I can understand ChatGPT. We're talking about reading a book, Twitch.
1: Yeah,
2: but you're teaching them to. Oh, you don't have to read the book.
1: No.
2: You just get on ChatGPT.
1: It helped. So a lot of kids now are learning. Part of the learning process is learning how to use ChatGPT. It's like back in the day when Wikipedia came out and all our teachers were like, you can't use Wikipedia.

0: And, like, it's not as bad as it used to be.
1: It's worse.
0: It's not.
1: Because they don't, it follows them. It used to be you would get bullied at school, but you would come home, and at least that was your safe zone.
0: That is the case. Now with the internet. That is the case for some kids. But bullying is not as widespread as it used to be. So, like, my kids, never been bullied. They don't understand it because, like, they have all these anti-bullying campaigns now. It's like, you're sort of looked down upon if you bully. You know, it's a new world. It's a new world, I'm telling you. Like, it's a thing, like, they don't experience it, so they don't understand it. The world is so different now than it was in the 1940s when you were going to school.
1: Oh, shut up.
0: But I'm telling you, it's like, they don't understand.
1: Your kids are online a lot. They know what bullying is. They've seen it.
0: Yeah, but it's not like it was where, like, you go to school, you wear the wrong shoes, next thing you know.
1: I remember I broke up a fight between two middle schoolers like a couple months ago. Yeah. They were beating the hell out of each other.
0: Yeah,
1: in front.
0: But that was probably over a man. That was probably over a man because they were girls, right? Probably fighting over a boy. I'm telling you, like, it's just a different world now. You know, the world has changed, ma'am. And like they were like, yeah, this doesn't. I remember asking about The Outsiders, and they're like, it doesn't really apply. Like, I don't really nothing in the book. Made sense in their lives.
1: You
0: want to
1: know why?
0: Because
1: they're the Socs. That's why.
0: Maybe they are the Socs.
1: Yeah, exactly.
0: Yeah. Kids today are just a lot more tolerant in general.
1: And they are.
0: That's 100%
1: right. They are, but not all of them.
0: No, not all of them. But in general, like, it used to be if you got bullied at school, everyone turned their back and you got bullied and it was awful. It's a different world now because, like, the bullies are looked down on as, why would you do that? Like, it's more of a, what are you doing, man? I'm telling you, it's good. We've evolved. So, like, when you read the book, you're like, oh, it didn't really make sense. That really wouldn't happen now. Plus, think about it. It took place in the 60s.
1: Yeah.
0: When you read it, we were probably only 20 years past.
1: Right.
0: When they're reading it now, it was 70 years ago.
1: Yeah, but still.
0: It's like us in the 80s reading a book from the 1910s.
1: Yeah, but.
0: And going, that applies to my life.
1: Think so.
0: The math.
1: They're watching movies. They're drinking Coca-Cola. You know? I mean, it's... I don't know.
0: What'd you say? They're drinking Coca-Cola.
1: Yeah, like, they're going to movies. They're drinking Coca-Cola. Yeah, they're fighting. You're acting like it's some foreign...
0: I know, but if you had to read... If you were in, like, middle school and you had to read a book from the 1910s, you'd go, this makes no sense in my mind. Like, it makes... I had to read Ethan Frome in 12th grade, and I did not... Oh, no, I'm sorry, in, like, 8th grade. And I'm like, this makes no sense to me. The whole thing is, this guy's dream in life was to have a sled.
1: MJ, he's not telling the truth. It definitely still exists. I've seen it with my own eyes.
0: No, it definitely still exists, but it's not nearly as widespread or accepted as it was.
1: Right, but I guess... Yeah. Exactly, but, again, your kids know what it is.
0: No, they know what it is.
1: Yeah,
0: but
1: so,
0: they don't, I'm telling you... They don't encounter it like we did because it is so socially frowned upon now to be a bully. Like, where it didn't used to be, but now it's like if you bully, you're sort of an outcast.
1: Spend time in Eastern Kentucky. Let me know how that one works out. Exactly. I think that you are in a weird bubble. Your kids are the Socs. Yeah, they are. You're teaching them that they don't have to read books. Just get on ChatGPT.
0: I'm teaching them to be careful of the greasers.
1: You know?
0: Hey, like, if they got their hair slicked back, watch out. It's like West Side Story. It's like, ooh, we're the Jets. We're the Sharks. We must kill. It's like, man, it's,
1: yeah.
0: It's 2026.
1: So what?
0: It's not like that anymore.
1: So classics aren't classics? Yeah. There should no classics.
0: I'm not saying
1: no
0: that.
1: No classics. Like, none at all.
0: We probably need to rethink what we consider a classic.
1: They add constantly.
0: I'll tell you, we should rethink probably a little. I'm not saying that. I'm just saying it's. I think MJ still lives in a world where people are having knife fights while dancing.
1: No, no.
0: I never said to anyone. Pause. Oh, I never said bullying doesn't exist. Don't take my words out of context and repeat them back. Don't do that. And don't put things in my mouth. That's not what I said. I said it's different now. It's not as widespread and it's not accepted. It's like, again. If someone bullies, they are the outcast.
1: Well,
0: it's because we've changed as a society, it's just a different world we live in.
1: See, but the thing is bullying online, that's what I was saying, is they don't have an escape for it. When they get home, they're being bullied online. No, and no, let me tell you, online, they dogpile. It

0: is not, I get that.
1: They dogpile.
0: No, I get that.
1: Online.
0: And that's why they're like, what is this sandwich and greaser thing? I'm just saying, I think the world, it's so different now. It's so, as someone with two kids in school, it's so different now than it was. So different. It's, I know. It's weird. They don't use their own individual chalkboards anymore.
1: Oh, my God.
0: Hang on. It's your hug.
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0: That's hilarious. 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
0: Very fat. Oh, I know.
1: Look, she's water. It's water weight. She's on steroids.
0: Sure.
1: Well, she also has the restless leg.
0: Okay.
1: So she kicks while she sleeps nonstop.
0: It's the restless leg.
1: You're like, oh my God.
0: It must suck when you have restless leg and four legs.
1: Yeah.
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0: 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I realized we probably shouldn't be dating.
1: Man,
0: yeah.
1: That is rough.
0: My now ex-wife, when she was in her 40s, asked me, is a duck an animal? 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
1: What?
0: Yeah, let me just put my leg on the counter.
1: Oh, my God, don't. You're going to hurt yourself.
0: I sprayed myself, yeah. You know? Yeah, it's a comfortable position. I put
1: my
0: leg on a 4-foot counter and just lean my knee on it, you know? Nothing weird about that. Nothing. What? Eyes are up here, man.
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0: stop,
1: be.
0: Stop. 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
1: yeah.
0: are suggesting.
1: I am.
0: Of all people.
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1: Okay.
0: Someone would say, I think it was the great Michael Jackson that said, sometimes you got to take a look at the skank in the mirror.
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1: That's what. Anyway, welcome everybody. Welcome to the show. Happy with Friday. What do you want to do for the end of the show? We only got that much longer. We only got 20 minutes left. What do you want to do from the end of it?
2: I did the last break.
1: No, you just read a synopsis of The Outsiders that no one wanted. Be honest, no one wanted.
2: Well, we're doing part two tomorrow, on Monday, rather.
1: No, we're not doing it tomorrow, I don't think we're doing it Monday. Sorry, show's canceled for Monday, so not doing that now. So what do you got? What do you want to end it with? What story has been sticking up your crawl for the morning that you want to get off your chest?
2: Okay, this is pretty cool.
1: What?
2: Let's see. First, let me see where this is, because in my mind, it's got to be. Oh no. Okay. So, a 14-year-old ranch kid from Montana. His name is Jory. He used his rodeo skills to save a man who was drowning in a river.
3: Yeah.
2: So the man had been with a group of people floating down the river, but he had fallen in, and so he was struggling. So the Jory took his 12-foot lasso, threw his loop towards the drowning man. Jory said, first instinct I thought was try to rope him and drag him out before he gets too far down the river. Luckily, I caught him on my first try. It felt pretty good afterwards that I knew he was okay and out of the water.
1: Man, you roped a dude. You lassoed a dude.
2: A dude who was probably, gonna drown. First try, 14-year-old, lassos him and saves his life.
1: How do you feel when you're being lassoed by a 14-year-old? You're happy.
2: I'm grateful.
1: Yeah, but you're like, this is not how I saw my Friday going. Then I'm gonna be saved via lasso. There's oh, damn it. I wanted the story to be real so bad. Sorry, I was fact-checking a story. Not your lasso story. It was a story I wanted to end with today. Because someone sent it to me, and now... You can't tell what's real and what's fake anymore.
2: Yeah, you really got to look for sources.
1: Right.
2: That aren't Wikipedia, because that's still not a source.
1: It's a source.
2: It's not.
1: It is.
2: It's definitely not.
1: Ma'am. Just saying. The story I wanted to end with, but sadly it's not true. It was a story that's gone viral about a woman who was arrested at a zoo for pretending to be a tour guide and making up facts about the animals. And I wanted the story to be true so much. The premise is a social media post claimed, and it went viral, a woman.
2: It went viral because nobody checked anything.
1: Right, because nobody checked it. And when I got it, I was like, I just want this to be real. But something was like, I don't think it is. The imposter led 18 guests on a one-hour tour, while inventing false information about the animals.
2: Oh, God.
1: And I wanted that thing. And it has a mugshot for her and everything. And I wanted it to be true. I wanted it to be true so bad.
2: Yeah.
1: So bad. Much like the story from last, I guess it was before we went on vacation, where a woman was allegedly arrested for hiring a clown to follow her ex-boyfriend's softball games and sarcastically clap every time he dropped the ball or got a strike. Did you see that story?
2: Yeah.
1: That one turned out to be true.
2: Yeah.
1: I didn't think that one was true.
2: That's brilliant.
1: That one was true. She was arrested for harassment after hiring a guy to be a clown to follow her ex-boyfriend around. And he was in a softball league. Every game, this clown would show up. And when her boyfriend came up the bat, he would jeer him. If the guy got a strike, he would clap sarcastically.
2: Yeah.
1: If he dropped the ball. That story, I was convinced, was fake. I legitimately, that's no way that story is real. That one was real. But the lady...
2: And that's just brilliant.
1: The lady who posed as a tour guide. I guess my question would be, why would it be illegal to pose as a tour guide and give people a tour of the zoo and give them false information about the animals? It's weird, but technically, is that breaking any laws? If I just put on a brown vest that says tour guide.
2: Yes.
1: And I paid to get into the zoo.
2: Right.
1: Right? And I put on my brown vest that says tour guide, and I hold up my little tour guide flag, and people surround me, and I take them on a walking tour of the zoo, and I just make stuff up. Am I breaking a law?
2: Yeah, it's impersonating.
1: I guess if I'm impersonating a government official, sure.
2: Well, no, because the zoo...
1: Nine-Toe Eric, I need to know, is that illegal? The zoo can trespass me, and I get that. Like, they could trespass me. But what law am I breaking by lying, giving bad facts about animals while pretending to be a zoo tour guide? What is the law? I need your reasonable, articulable suspicion, officer. What did I do wrong? You can't impersonate a cop. That's against the law.
2: Right, of course.
1: You can't impersonate
2: a firefighter.
1: Sure, that's against the law. But impersonating a tour guide? I don't know if there's a law for that. I don't know. Are tour guides considered federal employees? Well, I don't think so. I don't know. I want to go. I need a legal opinion on this. Not that I want to, but I want to know that in America, am I free enough to be able to pretend to be a tour guide and give people tours of a zoo where I know nothing about the animals? As long as you're not, I would imagine, as long as you're not pretending to be like a park ranger, because that's a federal thing. If I just pretend, I need to know. Oh, maybe she charged people for the tour. Maybe. Okay, then I can see theft by deception.
2: So, yeah. False. It says in most U.S. states, impersonating a tour guide at the zoo or any other role can be illegal if done with intent to deceive,
1: right,
2: defraud, intimidate, gain something of value.
1: Right.
2: Well, deceive is you giving the fake facts.
1: I don't know.
2: The specific law depends on your state, but the general principle is that false personation.
1: Persona, whatever.
2: Also called criminal impersonation. Applies when you falsely represent yourself as someone else for personal gain or to cause harm.
1: So, I'd argue it's not causing harm. And I'd argue there's no personal gain.
2: They're going to believe these facts. They're going to look like idiots when they go tell their friends what they learned at the zoo.
1: That's funny.
2: Is indeed harm.
1: That's just funny.
2: That's funny to you, but not to the person
1: hilarious.
2: Who...
1: Like, that's hilarious. Yeah, like, so is lying a crime? Exactly, Big Daddy Sofa. I impersonate a Lowe's worker. No help anywhere. Okay, what if you just put on a low smock and walked into the the lumber section and started just making up what we got here is Tiger Wood is what we use here. This is zebra wood, this is tiger wood. In the back we got some chicken wood. You start making it up. Alright, we gotta go. You guys have a great day. We love you all. Thank you for joining us. And be safe, everybody. We'll see you on Monday, where we will not get a sequel to The Outsiders.
2: We will wrap it up.
1: Night, Mike's broken. It's Z-Rock. We'll see you tomorrow.
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2: 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Like,
1: 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Whoever wrote the instructions on it could not underestimate the amount of idiocy that they would encounter with you. They could not. 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
6: Now seems as good a time as any to remind you, you don't always have to take healthy habits to the extreme. Not only are you unlikely to stick with something that's difficult, even if you can keep it up, it's probably going to be to the detriment of something else. And chances are that something else is more important. So if you're on a quest to improve your health, I promise the basics are going to take you much further. I'm talking about diet, try and be as plant-based as possible, exercise, meaning multiple rounds of cardio and strength training, and sleep. For most people, 7 to 9 hours a night. I'd like to think of these things as sort of a three-legged stool, right? If you're not doing any one of them, it's really hard to keep balanced with the others. The key here is you don't have to strive for perfection. Doing anything is going to be better than nothing. I'm Dr. Sanjay Gupta, helping you live a better life.
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2: was...
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1: Did you lose your frothing arm in the war? 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I don't got a frothing arm! That's not something you typically hear someone scream.
2: No, you know, like on the espresso machine. 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
3: aren't so much bad as they are tragically stupid.
2: Yeah, just rip it off Earl. I'm fine.
1: Exactly.
2: We start out okay.
1: Right, and then in the middle of the night, he's like an Eskimo just shivering.
2: Well, it's okay. He doesn't need that much blanket because I take up so much of the bed pushed all the way to the edge.
1: Nothing in my life surprises me less than finding out you sleep like an a-hole. Like, I bet you starfish.
2: Oh, yeah.
1: I can tell. You starfish that whole bed.
2: Oh, yeah.
0: Twitch and MJ in the morning on Z-Rock 103. Because I'm losing my sight, losing my mind. Can't love you, my love. I am a machine I never seen. 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
3: aren't so much bad as they are tragically stupid.
1: Do you think that you need any help from me, the audience, or God himself to help you look crazier?
2: I am a very normal, rational, adorable person who is being slandered right now.
1: I can name three things you own that make you look insane. One of them, I won't even say on the air. Out of our friendship, I won't say that.
2: Thank you.
1: You're welcome. But the other one...
0: and MJ in the morning
3: aren't so much bad as they are tragically stupid.
1: My favorite thing might be MJ getting struck by lightning. I don't know why. Do it again.
2: I'm okay. Oh, I smell coffee. That burned. That was worse than lightning. That was worse than lightning. I forgot I had my coffee.
1: The most redneck. I gotta get that. Most redneck thing. That was worse than lightning.
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3: aren't so much bad as they are tragically stupid.
4: No, I want a cornbread tour.
1: How churchy
4: where we just eat cornbread.
1: Yeah, but no spoon bread. I'm doing spoon
4: I've
1: bread.
4: Never had
2: it's
4: spoon
2: so gross.
4: Bread.
2: Oh, God, don't. No, it's I'm the not. Worst and mistake I've made in my life, and I was addicted to heroin. And I'm telling you, try to bite a spoon bread. Oh, God.
4: Wow, somebody's not invited to the Spoon Bed Festival.
2: Oh, no.
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3: aren't so much bad as they are tragically stupid.
2: His hair's on fire again, okay? He's been struck 7 times. His hair is yet again on fire. A bear approached the pond and tried to steal the trout from his fishing pole.
1: No!
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1: Y'all ever fought a bear with your hair on fire? 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
2: My friend eats bugles with easy cheese and makes them look like tiny ice cream cones. 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
1: I hope. Well, A, yes, that's brilliant. B, tell me your friend smokes weed without telling me your friend smokes weed.
2: Right.
1: C, I hope you've all written that friend's obituary because you're going to need it soon. Last thing I'm going to tell you is that guy is not going to be buried with both feet.
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2: I think she was hitting on you.
3: 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She's cute. She's a doctor. Are you kidding me? Oh, sorry, Earl. Bye.
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4: Your LAX18 storm tracker forecast. Friday's here. It's a partly sunny sky, still comfortable humidity, and a little warmer today. We'll sneak up into the low 80s this afternoon. Very small shower chance. Tonight, sky is partly cloudy, low 60s. Then partly sunny Saturday, a degree or two warmer, up to the mid-80s. We'll do a degree or two warmer again Sunday, upper 80s. Small thunderstorm chance sneaks in. I'm Chief Meteorologist Bill Mack on Z-Rock 103, the rock station.

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11: Your LAX18 storm tracker forecast. Friday's here. It's a partly sunny sky, still comfortable humidity, and a little warmer today. We'll sneak up into the low 80s this afternoon. Very small shower chance. Tonight, sky's partly cloudy, low 60s. Then partly sunny Saturday, a degree or two warmer, up to the mid 80s. We'll do a degree or two warmer again Sunday, upper 80s. Small thunderstorm chance sneaks in. I'm Chief Meteorologist Bill Mack on Z-Rock 103, the rock station.
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2: aren't so much bad as they are tragically stupid.
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4: Like, seriously, it's three. 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Are you even done? I don't know. Oh, watch. Oh, God. These potatoes look weird. I paid $1.26 for this.
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3: 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It didn't even end at 99. You can tell it was messed up.
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4: 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I'm not going to lie. Come on, you're not a little curious?
3: First place in Stanton's Got Talent. Oh, I'm so nervous.
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3: Hang on, let's see who we got. And it turns out it's Johnny with the fastest catalytic converter removal. Absolutely. 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
2: 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It's under the ghost outfit. That is stupid. Jesus Christ.
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3: 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It was pretty much done in one day. It was a fun one, a really

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7: 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The instructions are the name.
6: Like, seriously, it's three. It's like the potatoes come in one pouch, the cheese comes another, the bacon comes another, and it's like, microwave for this and take out and stir some more. Are you even done? I don't know. Oh, watch. Oh, God. These potatoes look weird. I paid $1.26 for this.
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7: You didn't think I'd know that one? 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
6: Here's your LAX18 Storm Tracker forecast. Friday's here. It's a partly sunny sky, still comfortable humidity, and a little warmer today. We'll sneak up into the low 80s this afternoon. Very small shower chance. Tonight, sky's partly cloudy, low 60s. Then partly sunny Saturday, a degree or two warmer, up to the mid 80s. We'll do a degree or two warmer again Sunday, upper 80s. Small thunderstorm chance sneaks in. I'm Chief Meteorologist Bill Mack on Z-Rock 103, the rock station.
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2: aren't so much bad as they are tragically stupid.
3: 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I'm fine.
4: Exactly.
3: We start out okay.
4: Right. He's and then in the middle of the night, he's like an Eskimo just shivering.
3: Well, it's okay. He doesn't need that much blanket because I take up so much of the bed he's
4: nothing.
3: Pushed all the way to the edge.
4: Nothing in my life surprises me less than finding out you sleep like an a-hole. Like, I bet you starfish.
3: Oh, yeah.
4: I can tell. You starfish that whole bed.
3: Oh, yeah.
0: 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Twitch and MJ in the morning
2: aren't so much bad as they are tragically stupid.
4: Everything was tight and right?
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3: It's perfection. I think she was like my teeth.
4: I think she was hitting on you.
3: That's cool with me. She's cute. She's a doctor. Are you kidding me? Sorry, Earl. Bye.
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11: What are the chances you are listening to this while drinking a nice hot cup of coffee? If so, don't let me stop you. For years, we've been reporting on the health benefits of coffee, and that's not going to stop today. A new study, this one out of Harvard School of Public Health, found that coffee and tea could help lower your risk of developing dementia. People who enjoyed 1 to 3 caffeinated cups a day saw the biggest impact. In addition to the caffeine, coffee contains hundreds of bioactive compounds that can influence inflammation, glucose metabolism, vascular function, and oxidative stress. It's also possible coffee drinkers might be doing other things that keep them healthy. Eating a more balanced diet, getting plenty of exercise, sleep, not smoking, or drinking too much alcohol. And finally, staying socially active. I'm Dr. Sanjay Gupta, helping you live a better life.
12: Your LAX 18 Storm Tracker forecast. Friday's here. It's a partly sunny sky, still comfortable humidity, and a little warmer today. We'll sneak up into the low 80s this afternoon. Very small shower chance. Tonight, sky's partly cloudy, low 60s. Then partly sunny Saturday, a degree or two warmer, up to the mid 80s. We'll do a degree or two warmer again Sunday, upper 80s. Small thunderstorm chance sneaks in. I'm Chief Meteorologist Bill Mack on Z Rock 103, the rock station.
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2: 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The instructions are the name.
3: Like, seriously, it's three. It's like the potatoes come in one pouch, the cheese comes another, the bacon comes another, and it's like, microwave for this and take out and stir some more. Are you even done? I don't know. Oh, God. These potatoes look weird. I paid $1.26 for this.
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1: aren't so much bad as they are tragically stupid.
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3: Yeah, we need to make it, or meet me in a parking lot.
4: Right. It has to be a little, just a little shady.
3: Yeah.
4: Because if he just gives you a prescription and you go to Walmart and fill it, that's not.
3: I'm confused. That,
4: yeah, I don't understand how this works. This is a trap?
3: Wait,
4: trap?
3: What? Yeah.
4: If you're a cop, you got to tell me.
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4: Yeah, but no spoon bread. 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
3: Oh, God, don't. No, it's the worst mistake I've made in my life, and I was addicted to heroin. And I'm telling you, try to bite a spoon bread. Oh, God.
5: Wow, somebody's not invited to the spoon bread festival.
3: Hell no.
0: 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It's like ripping a band-aid off or just picking at a scab, kicking off another block of rock on Z-Rock 103.

girl. It's a 1, 2, 3, take my hand and come with me, because you look so fine that I really want to make you mine. Really wanna make you mine. 4, 5, 6, come on and get your kicks. 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
5: 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She's a doctor. Are you kidding me? Oh, sorry, you're... Earl. 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
4: The restless leg.
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4: 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Do it again.
5: I'm okay. 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I forgot I had my coffee in my...
4: 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I gotta get that. 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That was worse than lightning.
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10: Your LAX18 storm tracker forecast. Friday's here. It's a partly sunny sky, still comfortable humidity, and a little warmer today. We'll sneak up into the low 80s this afternoon. Very small shower chance. Tonight, sky's partly cloudy, low 60s. Then partly sunny Saturday, a degree or two warmer, up to the mid 80s. We'll do a degree or two warmer again Sunday, upper 80s. Small thunderstorm chance sneaks in. I'm Chief Meteorologist Bill Mack on Z-Rock 103, the rock station.
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1: A better life with Dr. Sanjay Gupta.
2: Back in 2019, I made a documentary for HBO called One Nation Under Stress. And what was true then is still true now. Money and financial problems are consistently ranked as the number one cause of stress in the United States. And a brand new study out of the Mayo Clinic found that worrying about money may age the heart even faster than traditional risk factors. Unlike an acute stressor, such as a short-term work deadline or a brief illness, financial strain is often chronic and ongoing. And because money affects so many aspects of daily life, financial stress can be difficult to escape. Even so, financial stress does not mean you're doomed. It just means you need to double down on the things you know are good for heart health: diet, exercise, sleep, and of course, not smoking. I'm Dr. Sanjay Gupta, helping you live a better life.
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4: She over-massaged herself. Yep. That is the most Southside thing anyone's ever done.
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5: It happens to

0: 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Pretty sure that there's a warning label on that says, like, many
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0: people
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4: 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Nothing weird about that. Nothing. What? Eyes are up here, man.
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1: aren't so much bad as they are tragically stupid.
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3: Hey, this is Matt Schultz from Cage the Elephant. This is our new song, Beaches in Tennessee. 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
2: Cage the Elephant's Matt Schultz on whether Beaches in Tennessee is representative of the music on the new album.
3: I wouldn't say that it's like an overall representation of everything that we're writing right now, because we always do try to mix it up and each song have its own identity. And many times a lot of the records that we write kind of in a cohesive way are all over the place. Hoping that this record feels like the band playing live, I definitely think that it is a good representation.

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2: His hair's on fire again, okay? 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His hair is yet again on fire. A bear approached the pond and tried to steal the trout from his fishing pole.
4: No!
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2: And she still tours on that sometimes.
3: I know it.
2: She does some fan cons. 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
2: Oh, I hope the real Shake and Bake girl comes and kicks your ass.
3: Why? I didn't
2: right
3: do
2: in
3: anything.
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6: Jelly X18 storm tracker forecast. Friday's here. It's a partly sunny sky, still comfortable humidity, and a little warmer today. We'll sneak up into the low 80s this afternoon. Very small shower chance. Tonight, sky's partly cloudy, low 60s. Then partly sunny Saturday, a degree or two warmer, up to the mid 80s. We'll do a degree or two warmer again Sunday, upper 80s. Small thunderstorm chance sneaks in. I'm Chief Meteorologist Bill Mack on Z Rock 103, the rock station.
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4: 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I don't know why. Do it again.
5: I'm okay. Oh, I smell coffee. That burned. That was worse than lightning. That was worse than lightning. I forgot I had my coffee.
4: The most redneck. I gotta get that. Most redneck thing. That was worse than lightning.
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5: 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She's a doctor. Are you kidding me? Oh, sorry, Earl. Bye.
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9: 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Strength and conditioning specialist Dana Santis told us, with body weight training, you create progressive overload by changing joint angles, adding instability, or choosing more challenging variations of the same exercise. Two other factors driving progressive overload are time under tension and muscular fatigue. That means the amount of time your muscles are engaged during a movement, the slower the movement, the harder it will be until you reach the point where you can't do another rep with good form. 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Also, remember this, pay attention to your breath. So important. Breathe out when you exert force. I'm Dr. Sanjay Gupta, helping you live a better life.
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6: aren't so much bad as they are tragically stupid.
7: You're the only person for whom just crack an egg is too complicated. 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
8: Like, seriously, it's three. It's like the potatoes come in one pouch, the cheese comes another, the bacon comes another, and it's like, microwave for this and take out and stir some more. Are you even done? I don't know. Oh, watch. Oh, God. These potatoes look weird. I paid $1.26 for this.
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6: And you grab me by the collar. You push me up against the wall. Push me up against the wall. She grabs me by the collar. She pushes me up against the wall. She's, don't you ever, ever. She's got spit flying out of her mouth. Don't you ever suggest that you bring a canine unit to a place where I am. And I go, MJ, just, you know, don't smoke weed that day. And she goes, I am weed. I am weed.
2: I forgot about that. I was so mad.
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1: aren't so much bad as they are tragically stupid.
6: Do you think that you need any help from me, the audience, or God himself to help you look crazier?
2: I am a very normal, rational, adorable person who is being slandered right now.
6: I can name 3 things you own that make you look insane. One of them, I won't even say on the air. Out of our friendship, I won't say that.
2: Thank you.
6: You're welcome. But the other one...
0: Twitch and MJ in the morning
1: aren't so much bad as they are tragically stupid.
6: I surprised myself.
2: What?
6: Yeah, let me just put my leg on the counter.
2: Oh, my God. Don't. You're going to hurt yourself.
6: I surprised myself. Yeah. You know? Yeah, it's just a comfortable position. I put my leg on a 4-foot counter and just lean my knee on it. You know? Nothing weird about that. Nothing. What? Eyes are up here, man.
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7: Here's your LAX18 storm tracker forecast. Friday's here. It's a partly sunny sky, still comfortable humidity, and a little warmer today. We'll sneak up into the low 80s this afternoon. Very small shower chance. Tonight, sky's partly cloudy, low 60s. Then partly sunny Saturday, a degree or two warmer, up to the mid 80s. We'll do a degree or two warmer again Sunday, upper 80s. Small thunderstorm chance sneaks in. I'm Chief Meteorologist Bill Mack on Z Rock 103. 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
1: aren't so much bad as they are tragically stupid.
2: 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It's under the ghost outfit. That is stupid. Jesus Christ.
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2: Well, she's breathe. Water. It's water wake. 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
2: Well, she also has the restless leg.
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3: What up, Grandma? Come on. Hey, Grandma, a little gassy. 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
3: 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Well, A, yes, that's brilliant. B, tell me your friend smokes weed without telling me your friend smokes weed.
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0: 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Here's traffic.
2: Right now, we have reports of a collision on Citation Boulevard at Georgetown Road. Things are also moving slowly on the outer loop of News Circle at Liberty Road, as well as on Nicholasville Road once you make it outside of Man of War Boulevard. And watch for increased traffic on I-75 in the southbound lanes at the Newtown Pike exit. For traffic, I'm Roger Meadows.
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3: 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Are you even done? I don't know. Oh, watch. Oh, God. These potatoes look weird. I paid $1.26 for this.
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1: Jelly X18 Storm Tracker Forecast. Friday's here. It's a partly sunny sky, still comfortable humidity, and a little warmer today. We'll sneak up into the low 80s this afternoon. Very small shower chance. Tonight, sky's partly cloudy, low 60s. Then partly sunny Saturday, a degree or two warmer, up to the mid 80s. We'll do a degree or two warmer again Sunday, upper 80s. Small thunderstorm chance sneaks in. I'm Chief Meteorologist Bill Mack on Z-Rock 103, the rock station.
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1: Hooray! Where are my tequila lovers at, huh? Woo! You are wrong. You're wrong. You're incorrect. Tequila is the most disgusting, awful of all the hard alcohols. It should be illegal. It's poison. Here's why. Here's why I'm right. No other shot comes with chores. Right? You ever try and take a shot of tequila as soon as they give it to you? Oh, hey, whoa. Lick your hand first. What? Why would I do that? When have I ever been having a great time? Like, yeah, what could be better? Well, I know. Like some sort of alcoholic cat. So then you lick your hand, you're like, oh, my mouth tastes like wet hand. I didn't expect that this morning. They're like, now put salt on it and lick it. Ugh, gross. Okay, now I know what a saltier version of my wet hand tastes like. Now take the tequila. Oh, good, this will get rid of this terrible taste that I've created in my mouth. No, it did not. Now it's added a burning sensation. Quickly, put this fruit in your mouth. Oh, thank God. A fruit. Something to abate this pain. What is it? Is it a raspberry, a boysenberry, even a strawberry would do? No, it's a lime, the tartest fruit of all. A fruit so tart that unless you have scurvy, you would never put it in your mouth.
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0: 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For traffic, I'm Roger Meadows.
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1: aren't so much bad as they are tragically stupid.
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2: Exactly.
3: We start out okay.
2: Right. And then in the middle of the night, he's like an Eskimo just shivering.
3: Well, it's okay. 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
2: Nothing in my life surprises me less than finding out you sleep like an a-hole. Like, I bet you starfish.
3: Oh, yeah.
2: I can tell. You starfish that whole bed.
3: Oh, yeah.
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1: aren't so much bad as they are tragically stupid.
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2: What up, Grandma? Come on. Hey, Grandma, a little gassy. 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
2: Dude, I'm sorry.
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4: Right now we have an injury collision to watch for. That's on Georgetown Road at Ironworks Pike. Traffic's also picking up on Alumni Drive at Man of War, on Winchester Road at Walton Avenue. Things are also moving slowly on Old Frankfort Pike at Alexandria Drive. For traffic, I'm Roger Meadows.
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20: He's like, oh, I've got a Mercedes. 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
5: That would hurt me. 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
5: Right. 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
7: Yeah.
5: Because if he just gives you a prescription and you go to Walmart and fill it, that's not.
7: I'm confused. That,
5: yeah, I don't understand how this works. This is a trap? Hey, trap!
7: Yeah,
5: if you're a cop, you got to tell me.
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21: LAX 18 storm tracker forecast. Friday's here. It's a partly sunny sky, still comfortable humidity, and a little warmer today. We'll sneak up into the low 80s this afternoon. Very small shower chance. Tonight, sky is partly cloudy, low 60s. Then partly sunny Saturday, a degree or two warmer, up to the mid-80s. We'll do a degree or two warmer again Sunday, upper 80s. Small thunderstorm chance sneaks in. I'm Chief Meteorologist Bill Mack on Z-Rock 103, the rock station.
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0: 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Here's traffic.
1: Right now, crews are still working the injury collision on Georgetown Road at Ironworks Pike. Things are also picking up on Forbes Road at Old Frankfort Pike, on Loudoun Avenue at Winchester Road. Watch for some slow-moving traffic on Man of War Boulevard at the Harrodsburg Road intersection. For traffic, I'm Roger Meadows.
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3: 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Y'all think of chores, though? 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
5: You know how mad I would have been if I'd paid whatever?
3: 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You can tell it was messed up.
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2: aren't so much bad as they are tragically stupid.
3: And you grabbed me by the collar. You pushed me up against the wall. Pushed me up against the wall. She grabs me by the collar. She pushes me up against the wall. She's, don't you ever, ever. She's got spit flying out of her mouth. Don't you ever suggest that you bring a canine unit to a place where I am. And I go, MJ, just, you know, don't smoke weed that day. And she goes, I am weed. I am weed.
5: I forgot about that. I was so mad.
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2: aren't so much bad as they are tragically stupid.
5: So what, you don't have to take your fat ass back up to the ketchup dispenser?
3: No, of course
5: not. Like
3: what?
5: Like no. Why are you trying to fit that much ketchup in a cup? Just get a couple.
3: Do you know how much ketchup I go through? I once at a Red Robin went through a whole bottle. I was in my fat phase, and I had just gotten broken up with at the time, so it's okay, because they give you never-ending fries, and I just sat there until the ketchup bottle was empty.
5: Damn.
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5: Oh, my God. Don't. You're going to hurt yourself.
3: I sprayed myself. Yeah. You know? Yeah, it's a comfortable position. I put my leg on a 4-foot counter and just lean my knee on it. You know? Nothing weird about that. Nothing. What? Eyes are up here, ma'am.
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2: not.
3: Like
2: what? 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
3: 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I once at a Red Robin went through a whole bottle. I was in my fat phase, and I had just gotten broken up with at the time, so it's okay, because they give you never-ending fries, and I just sat there until the ketchup bottle was empty.
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3: You didn't think I'd know that one?
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3: aren't so much bad as they are tragically stupid.
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5: You know how mad I would have been if I'd paid whatever.
4: 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It didn't even end in 99. You can tell it was messed up.
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3: aren't so much bad as they are tragically stupid.
5: Yeah, just rip it off Earl. I'm fine.
4: Exactly.
5: We start out okay.
4: Right. And then in the middle of the night, he's like an Eskimo just shivering.
5: Well, it's okay. He doesn't need that much blanket because I take up so much of the bed that he's pushed all the way to the edge.
4: Nothing in my life surprises me less than finding out you sleep like an a-hole. Like, I bet you starfish.
5: Oh, yeah.
4: I can tell you starfish that whole bed.
5: Oh, yeah.
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3: aren't so much bad as they are tragically stupid.
5: I can make you a damn good cappuccino. Well, I wish
4: you'd get to make it. I wish you'd do something.
5: I don't have a frothing arm.
4: Did you lose it in the war?
5: No.
4: Did you lose your frothing arm in the war? 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I don't got a frothing arm. That's not something you typically hear someone scream.
5: No, you know, like on the espresso machine. Oh. It's got a frothing arm.
4: I lost my frothing arm in the war.
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6: Here's your LAX 18 Storm Tracker forecast for tonight. Sky is partly cloudy. It's a milder night. It's a nice summer night. Overnight lows in the low 60s. Your Saturday, it's partly sunny. It's warmer. It's a little bit more humid. We'll be into the mid-80s and upper 80s to around 90 on Sunday. I'm Chief Meteorologist Bill Mack.
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3: 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You're going to hurt yourself.
0: I bribed myself, yeah. You know? Yeah, it's a comfortable position. I put
3: my
0: leg on a 4-foot counter and just lean my knee on it, you know? Nothing weird about that. Nothing. What? Eyes are up here, man.
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0: I literally just heard you burp. 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
3: No.
0: Man,
3: that did not happen.
0: You just burped and kept going.
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1: Hi, I'm Kathy Bates. 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
2: 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Yeah, you did.
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2: 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That's right. It took a weird turn. It's all because of you. We are getting weird looks from across the hall, the AM station.
3: Yeah. They're just jealous of how hot we are.
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2: Very fat. Oh, I know.
3: Look, she's water. It's water wake. She's on steroids.
2: Sure.
3: Well, she also has the restless leg.
2: Okay.
3: So she kicks while she sleeps nonstop. You're like, oh my god.
2: It must suck when you have restless leg and four legs.
3: Yeah.
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3: be.
2: Stop. 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
2: Of all people.
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1: aren't so much bad as they are tragically stupid.
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3: I'm confused.
2: I don't understand how this works. 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
3: Wait,
2: trap
3: what?
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2: 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The instructions are the name.
3: Like, seriously, it's three. It's like the potatoes come in one pouch, the cheese comes another, the bacon comes another, and it's like, microwave for this and take out and stir some more. Are you even done? I don't know. Oh, watch. Oh, God. These potatoes look weird. I paid $1.26 for this.
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5: Now seems as good a time as any to remind you, you don't always have to take healthy habits to the extreme. Not only are you unlikely to stick with something that's difficult, even if you can keep it up, it's probably going to be to the detriment of something else. And chances are that something else is more important. So if you're on a quest to improve your health, I promise the basics are going to take you much further. I'm talking about diet, try and be as plant-based as possible, exercise, meaning multiple rounds of cardio and strength training, and sleep. For most people, 7 to 9 hours a night. I'd like to think of these things as sort of a three-legged stool, right? If you're not doing any one of them, it's really hard to keep balanced with the others. The key here is you don't have to strive for perfection. Doing anything is going to be better than nothing. I'm Dr. Sanjay Gupta, helping you live a better life.
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